0: In the independent learning business related, we graduated 14 in total.
1: McGaw says they expect enrollment numbers to remain strong in the future. I'm Carmel Clamore.
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3: These pots are perfect for Mother's Day. 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
2: A few clouds tonight with a low of 0. Tomorrow, a mix of sun and cloud. It'll be windy with a high of 15 degrees. On Saturday and Sunday, sunshine both days with highs of 13. And then for Monday, a high of 18. Current weather conditions can be found anytime on the Lowen Body Shop weather page on your Steinbeck Online app. I'm Judy Peters.
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4: A few clouds tonight with a low of 0. Tomorrow, a mix of sun and cloud. It'll be windy with a high of 15 degrees. On Saturday and Sunday, sunshine both days with highs of 13. And then for Monday, a high of 18. Current weather conditions can be found anytime on the Lowen Body Shop weather page on your Steinbeck Online app. I'm Judy Peters.
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4: A few clouds tonight with a low of zero. Tomorrow, a mix of sun and cloud. It'll be windy with a high of 15 degrees. On Saturday and Sunday, sunshine both days with highs of 13. And then for Monday, a high of 18. Current weather conditions can be found anytime on the Lowen Body Shop weather page on your Steinbeck Online app. I'm Judy Peters.
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I'm Addie Lowen. Have you had a chance to look through the Seymour Canada online auction? Now, when you do, look for your weekend pass to the Living Skies Music Festival coming to Humboldt June 27 and 28, featuring Brett Kissel and Aaron Prochet on Saturday, and taking it back in time with Trooper and Chilliwack on Sunday. Now, the pass is valued at $271, but you could go for much less when you bid, win, and save, and you'd enjoy a fabulous weekend. Thanks for bidding, and thanks for listening.

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2: Good evening, I'm Judy Peters. Mainly cloudy tonight with a low of zero. A complete look at your forecast details after the news. Steinbach City Council has formally endorsed a new 30-unit supportive housing project called The Bridge on Third. The project was presented to the city last month by Steinbach Community Outreach and Eden Healthcare Services. Mayor Earl Funk told council this week that this housing development will greatly impact the community.
3: This project will directly address a critical gap in our community, first with homelessness, the frequent hospital visits as well, and emergency service demands, and also giving people in our community quality of life.
2: The development also includes approximately 1,000 square feet of clinical space, allowing Eden Healthcare Services to provide on-site mental health supports, such as counseling and psychiatric care. Four teenagers were arrested in Bossier for allegedly shooting Orbeez guns at other youth. On Tuesday afternoon, Bossier RCMP were notified that a vehicle was driving around the community and those inside were shooting Orbeez guns at other youth walking on the streets. An Orbeez gun is a toy gun used to shoot water-absorbing beads. Bossier RCMP located the suspect vehicle on Park Street. It was pulled over and officers arrested all four occupants, ranging in age from 15 to 17. Police say they seized four Orbeez guns as well as ammunition for them. Officers also spoke to 16 youth who were shot at. Steinbach RCMP say a motorist faces numerous charges after an arrest early this morning. At 6:40 a.m., police responded to a report of a vehicle driving dangerously on Branch Street in Steinbach. According to police, this complaint was similar in nature to a number of complaints in recent weeks. Steinbach RCMP say that after a timely but thorough investigation, officers located the vehicle and the driver. The motorist was arrested along Ashford Lane for a number of criminal offenses. Police seized a suspected taser, counterfeit money, drugs, and an open container of liquor. No additional information is available at this time. The Academy of Learning Career College in Steinbach has hosted its largest graduating class of 58 students this spring. Lewis McGaw, a manager at the Academy of Learning, says the number marks a significant increase from the usual average of 30 to 35 graduating students over the past decade. Stream us anytime, anywhere. 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
2: A few clouds tonight with a low of zero. Tomorrow, a mix of sun and cloud. It'll be windy with a high of 15 degrees. On Saturday and Sunday, sunshine both days with highs of 13. And then for Monday, a high of 18. Current weather conditions can be found anytime on the Low and Body Shop weather page on your Steinbach Online app. I'm Judy Peters.
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1: A few clouds tonight with a low of 0. Tomorrow, a mix of sun and cloud. It'll be windy with a high of 15 degrees. On Saturday and Sunday, sunshine both days with highs of 13. And then for Monday, a high of 18. Current weather conditions can be found anytime on the Lowen Body Shop weather page on your Steinbach Online app. I'm Judy Peters.
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If you have an adrenaline junkie in your life, you can chase the thrill of a lifetime with Skydive Extreme Calgary. This is a 10,000-foot tandem skydrive. So this is the classic first jump experience. You can be bidding on this item in the Seymour Canada online auction. You got to go check this item out and a whole pile of others over on Steinbeck Online. 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
3: A few clouds tonight with a low of zero. Tomorrow, a mix of sun and cloud. It'll be windy with a high of 15 degrees. On Saturday and Sunday, sunshine both days with highs of 13. And then for Monday, a high of 18. Current weather conditions can be found anytime on the Lowen Body Shop weather page on your Steinbach online app. I'm Judy Peters.
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1: Good evening, I'm Judy Peters. A low tonight of zero and then a high tomorrow of 15 degrees. A complete look at your forecast details in a moment. Steinbach City Council has formally endorsed the Bridge on 3rd, an affordable, supportive housing project proposed by Steinbach Community Outreach and Eden Healthcare Services. The 30-unit development is aimed at addressing homelessness and housing needs in the city. Councillor Jake Siemens appreciates the positive impact this project will have in supporting vulnerable residents and made these comments at the City Council meeting this week.
2: The Steinbach Community Outreach has been around for 20, 25 years. Eden Mental Health has been around for longer. They both have a good track record working together with the province and the various departments of the province. And under the mental health and under the homelessness, under the underprivileged and so on. So I think this is very important. It doesn't solve all our issues, but it's a step in the right direction.
1: Council voted unanimously to provide a formal letter of endorsement of the project. Steinbach RCMP say a motorist faces numerous charges after an arrest early this morning. With more, here's reporter Shannon Duick.
3: At 6:40 a.m., police responded to a report of a vehicle driving dangerously on Brand Street in Steinbach. According to police, this complaint was similar in nature to a number of complaints in recent weeks. Steinbach RCMP say that after a timely but thorough investigation, officers located the vehicle and the driver. The driver was arrested along Ashford Lane for a number of criminal offenses. Police seized a suspected taser, counterfeit money, drugs, and an open container of liquor. No additional information is available at this time. I'm Shannon Duick.
1: The Academy of Learning Career College in Steinbach has hosted its largest graduating class of 58 students this spring. To tell us more, here's reporter Carmel Clamore.
4: Louis McGaw, a manager at the Academy of Learning, says the number marks a significant increase from the usual average of 30 to 35 graduating students over the past decade.
5: In the healthcare space, we would have had total grads of 44, many of which already are in the field working because often they will get a job offer coming out of practicum. And in the independent learning business related, we graduated 14 in total.
4: McGaw says they expect enrollment numbers to remain strong in the future. I'm Carmel Clamore.
1: The Baskets of Hope campaign returns this year with a chance to support Southeast Cancer Support Services. Executive Director Cindy Rempel-Patrick says a limited number of baskets are still available to order with pickup this weekend.
6: These pots are perfect for Mother's Day. They're perfect, and they're just perfect to give a gift to someone and to celebrate spring. Yeah. And you're going to put flowers on your yard. Why not, you know, buy the pots that will also give back to Southeast Cancer Support?
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1: A few clouds tonight with a low of zero. Tomorrow, a mix of sun and cloud. It'll be windy with a high of 15 degrees. On Saturday and Sunday, sunshine both days with highs of 13. And then for Monday, a high of 18. Current weather conditions can be found anytime on the Lowen Body Shop weather page on your Steinbach Online app. I'm Judy Peters.
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1: A few clouds tonight with a low of 0. Tomorrow, a mix of sun and cloud. It'll be windy with a high of 15 degrees. On Saturday and Sunday, sunshine both days with highs of 13. And then for Monday, a high of 18. Current weather conditions can be found anytime on the Lowen Body Shop weather page on your Steinbeck Online app. I'm Judy Peters.
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4: A few clouds tonight with a low of zero. Tomorrow, a mix of sun and cloud. It'll be windy with a high of 15 degrees. On Saturday and Sunday, sunshine both days with highs of 13. And then for Monday, a high of 18. Current weather conditions can be found anytime on the Lowen Body Shop weather page on your Steinbeck Online app. I'm Judy Peters.
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0: Hey, I'm Cosette Bott, and I'm tracking down some great deals for you in a Seymour Canada online auction, like two tickets to Rock and Thunder from True North Entertainment, a $190 value. 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
1: Wish I could call you last night, try to make sure you're alright. 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I'm alone learning those lessons. You're out there

0: All right, backpacks on. Have a good day, bud.
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0: What is this?
1: 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Everything on the line.
0: Okay, wait. Who's winning?
1: He shoots. He scores!
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4: A few clouds tonight with a low of zero. Tomorrow, a mix of sun and cloud. It'll be windy with a high of 15 degrees. On Saturday and Sunday, sunshine both days with highs of 13. And then for Monday, a high of 18. Current weather conditions can be found anytime on the Lowen Body Shop weather page on your Steinbeck Online app. I'm Judy Peters.
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1: 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Olivia Rodrigo stops by and shares the story behind her upcoming album. And Bruno Mars and Olivia Dean face off for the number one spot. 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
3: A few clouds tonight with a low of 0. Tomorrow, a mix of sun and cloud. It'll be windy with a high of 15 degrees. On Saturday and Sunday, sunshine both days with highs of 13. And then for Monday, a high of 18. Current weather conditions can be found anytime on the Lowen Body Shop weather page on your Steinbeck Online app. I'm Judy Peters.
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2: A few clouds tonight with a low of zero. Tomorrow, a mix of sun and cloud. It'll be windy with a high of 15 degrees. On Saturday and Sunday, sunshine both days with highs of 13. And then for Monday, a high of 18. Current weather conditions can be found anytime on the Lowen Body Shop weather page on your Steinbeck Online app. I'm Judy Peters.
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5: A few clouds tonight with a low of zero. Tomorrow, a mix of sun and cloud. It'll be windy with a high of 15 degrees. On Saturday and Sunday, sunshine both days with highs of 13. And then for Monday, a high of 18. Current weather conditions can be found anytime on the Lowen Body Shop weather page on your Steinbeck Online app. I'm Judy Peters.
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5: A few clouds and zero later today. A mix of sun and cloud with a strong north wind, a high of 15 degrees. On Saturday and Sunday, it'll be sunny with highs of 13, and then cloudy on Monday with a high of 18. You can find current weather conditions anytime on the Lowen Body Shop weather page on your Steinbach Online app. I'm Judy Peters.
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3: A few clouds and zero later today. A mix of sun and cloud with a strong north wind, a high of 15 degrees. On Saturday and Sunday, it'll be sunny with highs of 13, and then cloudy on Monday with a high of 18. You can find current weather conditions anytime on the Lowen Body Shop weather page on your Steinbeck Online app. I'm Judy Peters.
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1: A few clouds and zero later today. A mix of sun and cloud with a strong north wind, a high of 15 degrees. On Saturday and Sunday, it'll be sunny with highs of 13, and then cloudy on Monday with a high of 18. You can find current weather conditions anytime on the Lowen Body Shop weather page on your Steinbeck Online app. I'm Judy Peters.
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4: A few clouds and zero later today. A mix of sun and cloud with a strong north wind, a high of 15 degrees. On Saturday and Sunday, it'll be sunny with highs of 13, and then cloudy on Monday with a high of 18. You can find current weather conditions anytime on the Lowen Body Shop weather page on your Steinbeck Online app. I'm Judy Peters.
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0: Hi, I'm Addie Lowen. So I've been looking through the Seymour Canada online auction, and I found something for you. Now, I know it may not feel like spring has arrived, but the Mennonite Heritage Village Museum's historical buildings are ready for visitors. 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And thanks for bidding. 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

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CILT is a proud part of Golden West, connecting communities.

I'm Carly Coop, and I'm tracking down some great deals for you in the Seymour Canada online auction, like two gold VIP Country Thunder tickets. 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

0: All right, backpacks on. 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
0: Okay, wait. Who's winning?
1: He shoots, he scores!
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5: A few clouds and zero later today. A mix of sun and cloud with a strong north wind, a high of 15 degrees. On Saturday and Sunday, it'll be sunny with highs of 13, and then cloudy on Monday with a high of 18. You can find current weather conditions anytime on the Lowen Body Shop weather page on your Steinbeck Online app. I'm Judy Peters.
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0: 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Sometimes they're a little bit furry, a little bit feathery, and often make you say, aww. 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
1: A few clouds and zero later today. A mix of sun and cloud with a strong north wind, a high of 15 degrees. On Saturday and Sunday, it'll be sunny with highs of 13, and then cloudy on Monday with a high of 18. You can find current weather conditions anytime on the Lowen Body Shop weather page on your Steinbeck Online app. I'm Judy Peters.
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2: A few clouds and zero later today. A mix of sun and cloud with a strong north wind. A high of 15 degrees. On Saturday and Sunday, it'll be sunny with highs of 13, and then cloudy on Monday with a high of 18. You can find current weather conditions anytime on the Lowen Body Shop weather page on your Steinbeck Online app. I'm Judy Peters.
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Hey, I'm Carly Coop, and as I've been looking through the See More Canada online auction, I have found something for you. 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So head over to Steinbeck Online, check it out. 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
3: A few clouds and zero later today. A mix of sun and cloud with a strong north wind. A high of 15 degrees. On Saturday and Sunday, it'll be sunny with highs of 13, and then cloudy on Monday with a high of 18. You can find current weather conditions anytime on the Lowen Body Shop weather page on your Steinbeck Online app. I'm Judy Peters.
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1: 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One-on-one with the goalie.
0: Fine. Who's winning?
1: 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He scores!
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4: A few clouds and zero later today. A mix of sun and cloud with a strong north wind, a high of 15 degrees. On Saturday and Sunday, it'll be sunny with highs of 13, and then cloudy on Monday with a high of 18. You can find current weather conditions anytime on the Lowen Body Shop weather page on your Steinbach Online app. I'm Judy Peters.
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3: A few clouds and zero later today. A mix of sun and cloud with a strong north wind.

0: And a high of 15 degrees. On Saturday and Sunday, it'll be sunny with highs of 13, and then cloudy on Monday with a high of 18. You can find current weather conditions anytime on the Lowen Body Shop weather page on your Steinbach online app. I'm Judy Peters.
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I'm Addie Lowen. 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Thanks for bidding, and thanks for listening.

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2: A few clouds and zero later today. A mix of sun and cloud with a strong north wind, a high of 15 degrees. On Saturday and Sunday, it'll be sunny with highs of 13, and then cloudy on Monday with a high of 18. You can find current weather conditions anytime on the Lowen Body Shop weather page on your Steinbach Online app. I'm Judy Peters.
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1: 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So this is the classic first jump experience. You can be bidding on this item in the Seymour Canada online auction. You got to go check this item out and a whole pile of others over on Steinbeck Online. 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
3: A few clouds and zero later today. A mix of sun and cloud with a strong north wind, a high of 15 degrees. On Saturday and Sunday, it'll be sunny with highs of 13, and then cloudy on Monday with a high of 18. You can find current weather conditions anytime on the Lowen Body Shop weather page on your Steinbeck Online app. I'm Judy Peters.
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And if you're looking to stay at a B&B where you can leave the cooking, the cleaning, the bed making, and all of that to someone else and just enjoy a true full-service garden-to-table bed and breakfast experience in charming St. Pierre, well, you should check it out. It's called The House That Love Built B&B for a two-night stay. It's on the Seymour Canada online auction on Steinbeck Online.

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1: Steinbach Online News with Paul Hebert, Coldwell Banker Real Estate. His goal is to make your next move the right one with honesty, professionalism, and enthusiasm every step of the way.
2: Good morning, I'm Addie Lowen. Today we're expecting a mix of sun and cloud, reaching a high of 15. Looking ahead to mid-next week, we could be reaching 30 degrees. More weather details are coming up in just moments. So a petition aimed at bringing a vote on cannabis retail stores to Steinbach residents is gaining momentum. Toba-grown owner Jesse Lavoie says the group has already collected more than 1,200 signatures in just over 2 weeks. The petition needs 3,300 signatures to trigger a public vote on the issue.
3: The big overwhelming comments we get across both people who sign the petition and people who do not is people are upset that the city council hasn't given them the opportunity to vote on this topic again. The last time this was voted on was almost 8 years ago, before we had real-time data on legalization.
2: The campaign has 90 days to collect signatures. Meanwhile, Steinbach City Council has formally endorsed a new 30-unit supportive housing project called The Bridge on 3rd. The project was presented last month by Steinbach Community Outreach and Eden Healthcare Services. Mayor Earl Funk told council this housing development will greatly impact the community.
4: This project will directly address a critical gap in our community, first with homelessness, the frequent hospital visits as well, and emergency service demands, and also giving people in our community quality of life.
2: The development also includes approximately 1,000 square feet of clinical space, allowing Eden Healthcare Services to provide on-site mental health supports such as counseling and psychiatric care. And a community cleanup effort is returning to Labrokerie this weekend, giving residents a chance to pitch in after a long winter. With more, here's reporter Afton Berg.
5: Ian Dickey with the Arm of Labrokerie says the Team Up to Cleanup event offers multiple times for everyone to take part.
6: So this year we're doing it a little bit different. We're still having a week-long opportunity for businesses and individuals to go out and clean up the community for the week if that works better for them. But then we're also having a cleanup day, an organized cleanup day on the Saturday.
5: Volunteers can meet at the High Life Center at 9 a.m. on Saturday, with a barbecue to follow at 11:30. I'm Afton Berg.
2: And a local explorer is preparing for a remote northern Manitoba expedition in early June. Shane Thiessen plans to hike up to 80 kilometers through unmarked wilderness to reach an unconfirmed waterfall north of Thompson.
7: I found another waterfall that looks like it's going to be worth our traveling through the bush to find.
2: Thiessen hopes to document the journey and showcase Manitoba's lesser-known landscapes. And whether you're on the go or at home, stay in the loop. With the latest local stories, download the Steinbach Online app and stream us live.
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8: Head coach of the U15 Eastman Wildcats, Jason Plett, says he's very encouraged about what he's seen so far through practice and that he is excited for the upcoming season.
9: Our team is looking pretty good. We did lots of work in the gym over winter. We used the batting facility at the EHPC as well for hitting practice throughout winter. So yeah, the team, the girls are looking really good, and they're really chomping at the bit to stay outside and play some games coming up.
8: The season officially starts in less than a week. At the 2026 Centennial Cup in PEI, Marlon Edwards scored the first ever Niverville Nighthawk goal on the national stage and then scored the last goal of the game, helping the Nighthawks over Summerside 5-4 in overtime. In the NHL playoffs, the Hurricanes ran through the Flyers 4-1 and now lead the best-of-seven series 3-0. And in the PWHL, Game 3 goes to Montreal, who edged Minnesota 2-1. And now Montreal leads the best of 5, 2-1. For all your scores, stories, and everything sports, check out the False Front Golf Simulator sports page on SteinbachOnline.com. 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
10: Today we'll have a mix of sun and cloud with wind at about 30K in the afternoon, a high of 15 degrees. UV index at 5, and that's moderate. Tonight, partly cloudy, becoming clear near midnight. Wind dying down late in the evening and a low of -1. Tomorrow we start your weekend with sunshine. Wind at about 20K and a high of 10. And on Sunday, sunny and a high 13. In Steinbach, we're sitting at 3 degrees. Get all your weather updates on the Low & Body Shop local weather on your Steinbach Online app.
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0: That's Yukon by Justin Bieber on Mix. Good morning and thank you for choosing the Mix Morning Show. We're here in the Mix Studios, furnished by Solomon's Furniture and Appliances. 3 degrees. We're on our way to 15 today. That'll feel good. Today on your Mix Morning Show, Feel Good Friday with the Steinbach Auto Dealers. We did something a little different this time. We went and blessed people over at McDonald's for McHappy Day. So the cool thing about that is Steinbach Auto Dealers, we're not just, you know, blessing people with gifts. They were also helping out Ronald McDonald House all at the same time. So we'll have highlights of Feel Good Friday coming up on your Mix Morning Show. It's also Free Movie Friday. Chance for you to win past the Keystone Cinema. And we're throwing in some free McDonald's as well. All that and more this morning on Mix.
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0: Today we'll have a mix of sun and cloud with wind at about 30K early in the afternoon. A high of 15 with a UV index at 5, and that's moderate. Tonight, partly cloudy, becoming clear around midnight with wind dying down late in the evening and a low of minus 1. On Saturday, enjoy the sunshine with wind at about 20K and a high reaching 10 degrees. Sunday, sunny and a high 13. In Steinbach, we're sitting at 3 degrees. Plan your week and your weekend with a full 7-day forecast on the Lowen Body Shop local weather on your Steinbach Online app.
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Frank Walker, together with Ella Henderson on Mix 96. Happy Friday. Already the second Friday of May. Isn't that crazy? It's 3 degrees on our way to 15. Keeping the music going with Train on Mix 96.

0: That's Train with 50 Ways to Say Goodbye on Mix. Good morning, I'm Corny Rempel. 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And it's Free Movie Friday. Your first chance to win is coming up just after your 6:30 news, weather and sports. The theme today, movies with notable moms as we go into the Mother's Day weekend.
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1: Good morning. I'm Addie Lowen. Today, we're expecting a mix of sun and cloud, reaching a high of 15 degrees with a sunny Mother's Day weekend ahead. Your weather details are coming up in just moments. So Tobo Grown says that its cannabis retail petition campaign in Steinbeck is about more than cannabis. It's about giving residents a say. Owner Jesse Lavoie says the group has repeatedly asked Steinbeck City Council for a chance to present research and data on cannabis legalization, but says no meeting has been scheduled. Lavoie says the petition would not automatically bring cannabis stores to Steinbeck.
2: The petition isn't we get 3,300 signatures and stores will pop up. No, it's we get 3,300 signatures and then the people of Steinbeck will get the opportunity to vote this October. So this is about democracy, not just about cannabis.
1: The petition campaign launched April 20th and runs for 90 days. Meanwhile, Steinbeck City Council has formally endorsed the Bridge on 3rd, an affordable supportive housing project proposed by Steinbeck Community Outreach and Eden Healthcare Services. The 30-unit development is aimed at addressing homelessness and housing needs in the city. Councillor Jake Siemens appreciates the positive impact this project will have in supporting vulnerable residents.
3: The Steinbeck Community Outreach has been around for 20, 25 years. Eden Mental Health has been around for longer. They both have a good track record working together with the province and the various departments of the province. And under the mental health and under the homelessness, under the underprivileged and so on. So I think this is very important. It doesn't solve our issues, but it's a step in the right direction.
1: Council voted unanimously to provide a formal letter of endorsement of this project. And a community cleanup event is returning to Labrokerie this weekend, giving residents a chance to pitch in after a long winter. Ian Dickey from the Arm of Labrokerie says the Team Up to Clean Up event offers multiple times for everyone to take part.
4: So this year we're doing it a little bit different. We're still having a week-long like opportunity for businesses and individuals to go out and clean up the community for the week if that works better for them. But then we're also having an organized cleanup day on the Saturday.
1: Volunteers are welcome to meet at the High Life Center in Labrokerie tomorrow morning starting at 9 with a barbecue to follow at 11:30. And a local adventurer is heading deep into northern Manitoba in search of a little-known waterfall that could be the province's highest. With more, here's reporter Judy Peters.
5: Shane Thiessen will hike off-trail through bush and cross rivers to reach the site.
6: It's going to be straight through the bush based off of satellite footage, and I think it looks doable. The only big obstacle I see here is that there is a small river I'm going to have to cross at one point.
5: Thiessen expects to hike 80 kilometers to reach the waterfall north of Thompson. The expedition is planned for early June. I'm Judy Peters.
1: And whether you're driving, working, or relaxing, the Steinbeck Online app makes it easy to listen live and keep up with local news that matters most.
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7: Head coach of the U15 Eastman Wildcats, Jason Platt, says he's very encouraged about what he's seen so far through practice and that he is excited for the upcoming season.
8: Our team is looking pretty good. We did lots of work in the gym over winter. We used the batting facility at the EHPC as well for hitting practice throughout winter. So yeah, the team, the girls are looking really good, and they're really chomping at the bit to stay outside and play some games coming up.
7: The season officially starts in less than a week. At the 2026 Centennial Cup in PEI, Marlon Edwards scored the first ever Niverville Nighthawk goal on the national stage and then scored the last goal of the game, helping the Nighthawks over Summerside 5-4 in overtime. In the NHL playoffs, the Hurricanes ran through the Flyers 4-1 and now lead the best-of-seven series 3-0. And in the PWHL, Game 3 goes to Montreal, who edged Minnesota 2-1. And now Montreal leads the best of 5, 2-1. For all your scores, stories, and everything sports, check out the False Front Golf Simulator sports page on SteinbeckOnline.com. I'm Dave Anthony.
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9: Today we'll have a mix of sun and cloud with wind at about 30K in the afternoon, a high of 15 degrees. UV index at 5, and that's moderate. Tonight, partly cloudy, becoming clear near midnight, wind dying down late in the evening, and a low of -1. Tomorrow we start your weekend with sunshine, wind at about 20K and a high of 10, and on Sunday, sunny and a high 13. In Steinbeck, we're sitting at 3 degrees. Get all your weather updates on the Lowen Body Shop Local Weather on your Steinbeck Online app.
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9: Let the winning begin. It is Free Movie Friday. Get passes to Keystone Cinema. We're also throwing in some free McDonald's treats for you. The theme today, with Mother's Day coming up, is movies with notable moms. Get ready to win after Lola Young. It's Messy on Mix 96.

0: That's Messy, Lola Young on Mix. Hey, good morning. Welcome to Friday. Welcome to Mix. You made it through your first full week of May. It is 6:39. We're at 3 degrees. 15 is our high today. Still about 4 degrees below normal, but we're Manitobans. We don't know normal. We're going to get not a bad weekend, a little cooler than today, and then next week we could get into the 20s, which I'm very much looking forward to. It's Free Movie Friday. You can win 2 passes to Keystone Cinema. We're also throwing in some free treats from McDonald's. And Mother's Day is this weekend. If that is a surprise to you, you are a procrastinator extraordinaire. Today, the theme, movies with notable mums. Do you know this one?
1: You next.
2: He's not Fred, I am. Honestly, woman, you call yourself our mother.
1: Oh, I'm sorry, George. Now, all you've got to do is walk straight at the wall between platforms 9 and 10. It's best do it at a bit of a run if you're nervous.
0: If you know that movie, call now, 346-0000. Here it is one more time. Movies with notable mums.
1: You next.
2: He's not Fred, I am. Honestly, woman, you call yourself our mother.
1: Oh, I'm sorry, George. Now, all you've got to do is walk straight at the wall between platforms 9 and 10. It's best do it at a bit of a run if you're nervous.
0: 346-0000. Call now and win. 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

0: 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We're at 3 degrees. We're on our way to 15 today. Nice. It's Free Movie Friday. You can win 2 passes to Keystone Cinema, and I'm throwing in some free McDonald's treats for you as well. And since it's Mother's Day weekend, movies with notable mums. Do you know this one?
1: You next.
2: He's not Fred, I am. Honestly, woman, you call yourself our mother.
1: Oh, I'm sorry, George. Now, all you've got to do is walk straight at the wall between platforms 9 and 10. Best do it at a bit of a run if you're nervous.
0: Call now if you know that movie, 346-0000. Good morning, Jessica. Do you know that movie?
3: As Harry Potter and the Philosopher's Stone.
0: That is not. You're so close. Do you want to take one more crack? You got most of it right.
3: Yeah, the Harry Potter part.
0: Yeah, you just got the wrong stone.
3: It wouldn't be, well... Oh, the Sorcerer's Stone.
0: Yeah, it's the Sorcerer's Stone.
3: Oh, okay.
0: Yeah, and it's not that I'm that good at the Harry Potter universe. It's I'm just that good at Googling. That's all.
3: Oh, yeah. No, I'm a huge Harry Potter fan.
0: Oh, that is awesome. Did you read the books or you go straight to the movies? And what's better?
3: I read the books and then I watched the movies. I prefer the books.
0: The books always, they have the luxury of more details and taking you down paths that movies can't, right?
3: Exactly.
0: Yeah, yeah. And your mind is the ultimate cinematic universe, so that's all right.
3: Oh, it's so true.
0: So what does Mother's Day weekend look like for you?
3: Doing some yard cleanup outside and then Sunday doing a Mother's Day celebration with my sisters and my mom.
0: Oh, that sounds awesome. Love it. Well, have a wonderful Mother's Day and have a wonderful weekend. Enjoy your pass at the Keystone Cinema and your free McDonald's.
3: Thank you.
0: Absolutely. And you're going to get another opportunity to win with Free Movie Friday just after 7 o'clock.
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0: Today we'll have a mix of sun and cloud with wind at about 30K early in the afternoon, a high of 15 with a UV index at 5, and that's moderate. Tonight, partly cloudy, becoming clear around midnight with wind dying down late in the evening and a low of -1. On Saturday, enjoy the sunshine with wind at about 20K and a high reaching 10 degrees. Sunday, sunny and a high 13. In Steinbach, we're sitting at 3 degrees. Plan your week and your weekend with a full 7-day forecast on the Lowen Body Shop local weather on your Steinbach Online app.
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0: Elizabeth Taylor by Taylor Swift. Good morning, I'm Corny Rempel here in the Mix Studios, furnished by Solomon's Furniture and Appliances. 3 degrees on our way to 15, and another opportunity for you to win with Free Movie Friday is coming up just after 7 o'clock.
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2: 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And residents of La Brougerie are encouraged to team up to clean up their community this weekend. Details on these stories and more are on the way in moments.
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1: Good morning. I'm Addie Lowen. We're expecting a mix of sun and cloud, high of 15 degrees. By Mother's Day, Sunday, near 20, and late next week, possibly 30. More weather details are coming up in just moments. So Toba Groen says its cannabis retail petition campaign in Steinbeck is about more than cannabis. It's about giving residents a say. With more, here's reporter Afton Berg.
2: Owner Jesse Lavoie says the group has repeatedly asked Steinbeck City Council for a chance to present research and data on cannabis legalization, but says those requests have been denied. Lavoie says the petition would not automatically bring cannabis stores to Steinbeck.
3: Like, of course, the topic is legal cannabis stores, but the petition isn't, you know, we get 3,300 signatures and stores will pop up. No, it's we get 3,300 signatures and then the people of Steinbeck will get the opportunity to vote this October. So this is about democracy, not just about cannabis.
2: The petition campaign launched April 20th and runs for 90 days. I'm Afton Berg.
1: Meanwhile, Steinbeck City Council has formally endorsed a new 30-unit supportive housing project called The Bridge on Third. The project was presented to city last month by Steinbeck Community Outreach and Eden Healthcare Services. Mayor Earl Funk told council that this housing development will greatly impact the community.
4: This project will directly address a critical gap in our community, first with homelessness, the frequent hospital visits as well, and emergency service demands, and also giving people in our community quality of life.
1: The development also includes approximately 1,000 square feet of clinical space, allowing Eden Healthcare Services to provide on-site mental health supports such as counseling and psychiatric care. And a local adventurer is heading deep into northern Manitoba in search of a little-known waterfall that could be the province's tallest. Shane Thiessen will hike off-trail through bush and cross rivers to reach the site.
5: There's no trail, there's no official route, right? So it's going to be straight through the bush based off of satellite footage. And I think it looks doable. The only big obstacle I see here is that there is a small river I'm going to have to cross at one point.
1: Thiessen expects to hike 80 kilometers to reach the waterfall north of Thompson. The expedition is planned for early June. And a community cleanup effort is returning to LaBroquerie this weekend, inviting residents to help tidy up after the winter season. The Team Up to Clean Up initiative includes both a flexible week-long cleanup and an organized event tomorrow. Volunteers are invited to meet at the High Life Center starting at 9 to pick up bags and gloves before heading out across the community. Cleanup efforts will then wrap up with a barbecue at 11:30 to thank participants. Organizers say the event is open to both urban and rural areas, including highways, ditches, and neighborhood roads. And morning, noon, and night, Steinbeck Online keeps you connected to stories that matter in the Southeast. Download the Steinbeck Online app to stream us live.
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6: Head coach of the U15 Eastman Wildcats, Jason Plett, says he's very encouraged about what he's seen so far through practice and that he is excited for the upcoming season.
7: Our team is looking pretty good. We did lots of work in the gym over winter. We used the batting facility at the EHPC as well for hitting practice throughout winter. So yeah, the team, the girls are looking really good, and they're really chomping at the bit to stay outside and play some games coming up.
6: The season officially starts in less than a week. At the 2026 Centennial Cup in PEI, Marlon Edwards scored the first ever Niverville Nighthawk goal on the national stage and then scored the last goal of the game, helping the Nighthawks over Summerside 5-4 in overtime. In the NHL playoffs, the Hurricanes ran through the Flyers 4-1 and now lead the best-of-seven series 3-0. And in the PWHL, Game 3 goes to Montreal, who edged Minnesota 2-1. And now Montreal leads the best of 5, 2-1. For all your scores, stories, and everything sports, check out the False Front Golf Simulator sports page on SteinbeckOnline.com. I'm Dave Anthony.
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8: Today we'll have a mix of sun and cloud with wind at about 30K in the afternoon, a high of 15 degrees. UV index at 5, and that's moderate. Tonight, partly cloudy, becoming clear near midnight, wind dying down late in the evening, and a low of -1. Tomorrow we start your weekend with sunshine. Wind at about 20K and a high of 10. And on Sunday, sunny and a high 13. In Steinbeck, we're sitting at 3 degrees. Get all your weather updates on the Lowen Body Shop local weather on your Steinbeck online app.
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8: Hey, did you hear my poll yesterday of what moms want for Mother's Day? Was it flowers? Was it jewelry? Was it breakfast in bed? Was it a spa day? Well, I'll tell you, spa day won by a landslide. Flowers came in second, and then a couple of moms said jewelry and breakfast. So there you go. And for Free Movie Friday, it's movies with notable moms after this.

0: All those American girls. Harry Styles on Mix. Good morning, I'm Corny Rempel. It is 7:09, and in Steinbeck, we're at 3 degrees. 15 is where we're headed to today, and I'm very much looking forward to that. And it looks like for Mother's Day, we're going to be sunny and 13. That's not bad. Still about 6 degrees below normal, but sunny and 13. That's going to make for a nice Mother's Day. It is Free Movie Friday. You can win 2 passes to Keystone Cinema. We're also throwing in some free McDonald's treats for you. Since it is Mother's Day this weekend, movies with notable mums. Do you know this one?
1: And welcome specially to Donna, who represents your family. We are all here together in this glory.
2: And welcome to Sophie's dad. I have to tell you, he is here.
3: I know. I invited him.
2: You couldn't have. I don't know which one it is.
0: 346-0000. Call now if you know that movie with a very notable mum. 346-0000.
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0: Today we'll have a mix of sun and cloud with wind at about 30K early in the afternoon. A high of 15 with a UV index at 5, and that's moderate. Tonight, partly cloudy, becoming clear around midnight with wind dying down late in the evening and a low of -1. On Saturday, enjoy the sunshine with wind at about 20K and a high reaching 10 degrees. Sunday, sunny and a high 13. In Steinbeck, we're sitting at 3 degrees. Plan your week and your weekend with a full 7-day forecast on the Lowen Body Shop local weather on your Steinbeck online app.
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0: It's Free Movie Friday. You can win two passes to Keystone Cinema and some free McDonald's treats. Now, I don't have the right answer for this one yet. Today, it's Movies with Notable Moms as we are getting right on to the Mother's Day weekend. 346-0000. It's Movies with Notable Moms. Listen very closely. I'll tell you, this is a wedding scene.
1: And welcome specially to Donna, who represents your family. We are all here together in this glory.
2: And welcome to Sophie's dad. I have to tell you, he is here.
3: 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I invited him.
2: You couldn't have. I don't know which one it is.
0: 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Here's Ray on Mix.

0: Oh, where is my husband? Good morning. I'm Corny Remple here in the Mix Studios, furnished by Solomon's Furniture and Appliances. It is 7:18. We're at 3 degrees on our way to 15 for a high. And it's Free Movie Friday. You can win 2 passes at the Keystone Cinema and some free McDonald's treats if you know this movie. And now it's movies with notable mums. And I don't have the right answer yet, but it is... the scene that you're hearing here is a wedding scene with a very notable mum. Do you know this one?
1: And welcome specially to Donna, who represents your family. We are all here together in this glory.
2: And welcome to Sophie's dad. I have to tell you, he is here.
3: I know. I invited him.
2: You couldn't have. I don't know which one it is.
0: 346-0000. Call now and win. Hey, Andrew, do you know that movie?
4: 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Steel Magnolias?
0: No, it's not Steel Magnolias, but thanks for trying.
4: Okay, thank you.
0: Okay, bye. 346-0000. 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
0: We've got Angel on the line, and we're going to find out if she knows this movie right after Olivia Rodrigo's latest. It's called Drop Dead on Mix.

0: drop dead.
1: That's the latest by Olivia Rodrigo. She sang that on Saturday Night Live last weekend. She was both the host and the musical guest, and she was delightful. Good morning. I'm Corny Rempel here in the Mix Studios, furnished by Solomon's Furniture and Appliances. 727. We are at minus three. Oh, I said minus. Silly me. What a bad habit I have formed. It is plus three. Oh, that just feels so much better. 15 is where we are headed to today. It is Free Movie Friday. You can win two passes to Keystone Cinema. We're also throwing in some free McDonald's for you. As we embark on Mother's Day weekend, how about movies with mothers? We've had a guess of Steel Magnolias. That's not it. Movies with notable mothers. Do you know this one?
2: And welcome specially to Donna, who represents your family. We are all here together in this glory.
3: And welcome to Sophie's dad. I have to tell you, he is here.
4: I know. I invited him.
3: You couldn't have. I don't know which one it is.
1: 346-0000. Call now if you know that movie with a very notable mom. Hey, good morning, Angèle. Do you know that
5: good
1: movie?
5: Good morning. Is it Mamma Mia?
1: Mamma Mia. There you go. I'm wondering if people weren't getting it because I didn't play any music.
5: Oh, I don't know. No, that was definitely Meryl Streep there.
1: 100%. 100% Meryl Streep. That is awesome. So, Angèle, what does Mother's Day weekend look like for you?
5: It's also my son's birthday, so it's kind of a little mix there.
1: You had a child on Mother's Day?
5: Yeah, I did. Isn't that wonderful?
1: Oh, my word. That
5: best
1: is
5: gift
1: wonderful.
5: You could ever have.
1: So how do you balance the celebration of birthday and Mother's Day? How do you do that?
5: You know what? It's kind of tough. it doesn't always fall on Mother's Day, but around there, right?
1: So, all right, because Mother's Day is always on Sunday.
5: Yeah, exactly. But not his birthday. It always falls on a different day. Yeah. So you know what? It's great. We just balance it and make each day special.
1: So what is the most rewarding part of being a mom for you?
5: You know what? It's the best thing that ever happened to me. I have four wonderful children. I have 10 great-grandchildren. Everything I ever wished for. Yeah, it's wonderful.
1: Oh, that is amazing. I love it.
5: I just got in the background and a great husband.
1: Oh, he had to throw that in, eh?
5: Yeah.
1: You got it all, don't you?
5: Yeah.
1: That is amazing.
5: That's funny.
1: Well, happy Mother's Day to you, and enjoy your passes
5: to
1: Keystone Cinema and your free McDonald's.
5: Thank you so much.
1: You got it. And you're going to get another chance to win with Free Movie Friday just after 8 o'clock.
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7: Good morning, I'm Addie Lowen. Today we're expecting a mix of sun and cloud, reaching a high of 15. Looking ahead to mid-next week, we could be reaching 30 degrees. More weather details are coming up in just moments. So a petition aimed at bringing a vote on cannabis retail stores to Steinbeck residents is gaining momentum. Toba-grown owner Jesse Lavoie says

0: The group has already collected more than 1,200 signatures in just over 2 weeks. The petition needs 3,300 signatures to trigger a public vote on the issue.
1: The big overwhelming comments we get across both people who sign the petition and people who do not is people are upset that the city council hasn't given them the opportunity to vote on this topic again. The last time this was voted on was almost 8 years ago, before we had real-time data on legalization.
0: The campaign has 90 days to collect signatures. Meanwhile, Stombeck City Council has formally endorsed a new 30-unit supportive housing project called The Bridge on Third. The project was presented last month by Stombeck Community Outreach and Eden Healthcare Services. Mayor Earl Funk told council this housing development will greatly impact the community.
2: This project will directly address a critical gap in our community, first with homelessness, the frequent hospital visits as well, and emergency service demands, and also giving people in our community quality of life.
0: The development also includes approximately 1,000 square feet of clinical space, allowing Eden Healthcare Services to provide on-site mental health supports such as counseling and psychiatric care. And a community cleanup effort is returning to La Broquerie this weekend, giving residents a chance to pitch in after a long winter. With more, here's reporter Afton Berg.
3: Ian Dickey with the Arm of La Broquerie says the Team Up to Clean Up event offers multiple times for everyone to take part.
4: So this year we're doing it a little bit different. We're still having a week-long opportunity for businesses and individuals to go out and clean up the community for the week if that works better for them. But then we're also having an organized cleanup day on the Saturday.
3: Volunteers can meet at the High Life Center at 9 a.m. on Saturday, with a barbecue to follow at 11:30. I'm Afton Berg.
0: And a local explorer is preparing for a remote northern Manitoba expedition in early June. Shane Thiessen plans to hike up to 80 kilometers through unmarked wilderness to reach an unconfirmed waterfall north of Thompson.
5: I found another waterfall that looked like it's going to be worth our traveling through the bush to find.
0: Thiessen hopes to document the journey and showcase Manitoba's lesser-known landscapes. And whether you're on the go or at home, stay in the loop. With the latest local stories, download the Steinbeck Online app and stream us live.
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7: Head coach of the U15 Eastman Wildcats, Jason Plett, says he's very encouraged about what he's seen so far through practice and that he is excited for the upcoming season.
8: Our team is looking pretty good. We did lots of work in the gym over winter. We used the batting facility at the EHPC as well for hitting practice throughout winter. So yeah, the team, the girls are looking really good, and they're really chomping at the bit to stay outside and play some games coming up.
7: The season officially starts in less than a week. At the 2026 Centennial Cup in PEI, Marlon Edwards scored the first ever Niverville Nighthawk goal on the national stage and then scored the last goal of the game, helping the Nighthawks over Summerside 5-4 in overtime. In the NHL playoffs, the Hurricanes ran through the Flyers 4-1 and now lead the best-of-seven series 3-0. And in the PWHL, Game 3 goes to Montreal, who edged Minnesota 2-1. And now Montreal leads the best of 5, 2-1. For all your scores, stories, and everything sports, check out the False Front Golf Simulator Sports page on SteinbeckOnline.com. I'm Dave Anthony.
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9: Today we'll have a mix of sun and cloud with wind at about 30K in the afternoon, a high of 15 degrees. UV index at 5, and that's moderate. Tonight, partly cloudy, becoming clear near midnight. Wind dying down late in the evening and a low of -1. Tomorrow we start your weekend with sunshine. Wind at about 20K and a high of 10. And on Sunday, sunny and a high 13. In Steinbeck, we're sitting at 3 degrees. Get all your weather updates on the Low and Body Shop local weather on your Steinbeck Online app.
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0: He's just come out with a new album, Teddy Swims, The Door, on Mix. Good morning. I'm Corny Rempel here in the Mix Studios, furnished by Solomon's Furniture and Appliances, on this 8th day of May as we go into Mother's Day weekend. It's 3 degrees, 15 is where we are headed to today. And it's Feel Good Friday with the Steinbach Auto Dealers. And today, not only were we blessing people at McDonald's, by the Steinbach Auto Dealers buying the gift certificates at McHappy Day, they were also helping support Ronald McDonald House. So double win. I walked into the play structure on McHappy Day, and Kelly was there with her four lovely kids.
1: This looks like a McHappy Day. You guys having fun?
2: Yeah.
1: It's a good day to be at McDonald's, isn't it? Are these all yours?
3: Yes.
1: You're a busy mom. How old are you?
2: Seven.
1: Ten. And?
2: She's four. And
1: four?
2: Four.
1: And you're two. I thought, okay. Well, Mom, you picked a good day to come to McDonald's.
3: Apparently.
1: Because it's McHappy Day, and it's Feel Good Friday with the Steinbach Auto Dealers. This is Will from Highway Mazda. And we just want to bless you today. This is $50 to McDonald's.
3: Thank you so much.
1: You're very welcome.
3: Hi, guys.
2: Yay!
1: Now you get to buy more McDonald's stuff.
4: More time on the play structure.
1: Yeah, that's right.
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1: You're very, very welcome.
0: Watch the video on Steinbach Online for Feel Good Friday with the Steinbach Auto Dealers. The kids were literally jumping up and down. Then they got to go treat somebody else and bless them as well. And it was so sweet. I'll have that for you in just a moment. Here's Tate McRae, on Mix.

0: Tate McRae, on Mix. Good morning, I'm Corny Rempel here at the Mix Studios, furnished by Solomon's Furniture and Appliances. It's 3 degrees, 15 is our high for today. And it's Feel Good Friday with the Steinbeck Auto Dealers. I met Kelly and her four lovely kids, ranging from 10 till 2 years old, playing in the play structure, treated them to $50 to McDonald's for McHappy Day, which helped Ronald McDonald House at the same time. So big thank you to the Steinbeck Auto Dealers for being so generous. And then they got to go bless somebody else. I told them, anybody in the restaurant. And they found these two senior ladies that were sitting there having coffee together. And as soon as he handed her the envelope, she immediately knew that it was Feel Good Friday.
1: Really? What is it? Oh, Feel Good Friday.
2: Feel Good Friday.
1: What's in here?
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3: Well, you're close.
1: Well, that's close. 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
1: Wow, yeah. That's lots. 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
1: Oh, well, thank you so much. Thank you.
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0: Today we'll have a mix of sun and cloud with wind at about 30K early in the afternoon. A high of 15 with a UV index at 5, and that's moderate. Tonight, partly cloudy, becoming clear around midnight with wind dying down late in the evening and a low of minus 1. On Saturday, enjoy the sunshine with wind at about 20K and a high reaching 10 degrees. Sunday, sunny and a high 13. In Steinbach, we're sitting at 3 degrees. Plan your week and your weekend with a full 7-day forecast on the Lowen Body Shop local weather on your Steinbach Online app.
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0: The Silent Treatment, Freya Sky on Mix. Good morning, and thank you for joining us on the Mix Morning Show. 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It's 7:51, 3 degrees, and when the temperature starts climbing, it's going to climb fast, going all the way up to 15 degrees today. And as we are embarking on a new season, I know we're already well into spring, but it's only really feeling like really transitional right now. How about traveling around and seeing more of Canada? We've got the See More Canada online auction going on steinbeckonline.com right now. So there's a lot of things you can do even just around Manitoba and save money doing it with the See More Canada online auction. 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Maybe you want to go to Warp VR in Moose Jaw, or maybe you want to go all the way out to see the tunnels of Moose Jaw. I've done those tours. 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You're welcome.
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2: So a Manitoba-based cannabis advocacy organization called Toba Grown says its campaign in Steinbeck is about more than cannabis. And residents of La Brougerie are encouraged to team up to clean up their community this weekend. Details on these stories and more are on the way in moments.
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2: Good morning. I'm Addie Lowen. Today, we're expecting a mix of sun and cloud, reaching a high of 15 degrees with a sunny Mother's Day weekend ahead. Your weather details are coming up in just moments. So Tobo Grown says that its cannabis retail petition campaign in Steinbach is about more than cannabis. It's about giving residents a say. Owner Jesse Lavoie says the group has repeatedly asked Steinbach City Council for a chance to present research and data on cannabis legalization, but says no meeting has been scheduled. Lavoie says the petition would not automatically bring cannabis stores to Steinbach.
3: The petition isn't we get 3,300 signatures and stores will pop up. No, it's we get 3,300 signatures and then the people of Steinbach will get the opportunity to vote this October. So this is about democracy, not just about cannabis.
2: The petition campaign launched April 20th and runs for 90 days. Meanwhile, Steinbach City Council has formally endorsed the Bridge on 3rd, an affordable supportive housing project proposed by Steinbach Community Outreach and Eden Healthcare Services. The 30-unit development is aimed at addressing homelessness and housing needs in the city. Councillor Jake Siemens appreciates the positive impact this project will have in supporting vulnerable residents.
4: The Steinbach Community Outreach has been around for 20, 25 years. Eden Mental Health has been around for longer. They both have a good track record working together with the province and the various departments of the province. And under the mental health and under the homelessness, under the underprivileged and so on. So I think this is very important. It doesn't solve our issues, but it's a step in the right direction.
2: Council voted unanimously to provide a formal letter of endorsement of this project. And a community cleanup event is returning to Labrokerie this weekend, giving residents a chance to pitch in after a long winter. Ian Dickey from the Arm of Labrokerie says the Team Up to Clean Up event offers multiple times for everyone to take part.
5: So this year we're doing it a little bit different. We're still having a week-long like opportunity for businesses and individuals to go out and clean up the community for the week if that works better for them. But then we're also having a cleanup day, an organized cleanup day on the Saturday.
2: Volunteers are welcome to meet at the High Life Center in Labrokerie tomorrow morning starting at 9 with a barbecue to follow at 11:30. And a local adventurer is heading deep into northern Manitoba in search of a little-known waterfall that could be the province's highest. With more, here's reporter Judy Peters.
6: Shane Thiessen will hike off-trail through bush and cross rivers to reach the site.
7: It's going to be straight through the bush based off of satellite footage, and I think it looks doable. The only big obstacle I see here is that there is a small river I'm going to have to cross at one point.
6: Thiessen expects to hike 80 kilometers to reach the waterfall north of Thompson. The expedition is planned for early June. I'm Judy Peters.
2: And whether you're driving, working, or relaxing, the Steinbach Online app makes it easy to listen live and keep up with local news that matters most.
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8: Head coach of the U15 Eastman Wildcats, Jason Plett, says he's very encouraged about what he's seen so far through practice and that he is excited for the upcoming season.
9: Our team is looking pretty good. We did lots of work in the gym over winter. We used the batting facility at the EHPC as well for hitting practice throughout winter. So yeah, the team, the girls are looking really good, and they're really chomping at the bit to stay outside and play some games coming up.
8: The season officially starts in less than a week. At the 2026 Centennial Cup in PEI, Marlon Edwards scored the first ever Niverville Nighthawk goal on the national stage and then scored the last goal of the game, helping the Nighthawks over Summerside 5-4 in overtime. In the NHL playoffs, the Hurricanes ran through the Flyers 4-1 and now lead the best-of-seven series 3-0. And in the PWHL, Game 3 goes to Montreal, who edged Minnesota 2-1. And now Montreal leads the best of 5, 2-1. For all your scores, stories, and everything sports, check out the False Front Golf Simulator sports page on SteinbachOnline.com. I'm Dave Anthony.
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10: Today we'll have a mix of sun and cloud with wind at about 30K in the afternoon, a high of 15 degrees. UV index at 5, and that's moderate. Tonight, partly cloudy, becoming clear near midnight, wind dying down late in the evening, and a low of minus 1. Tomorrow we start your weekend with sunshine, wind at about 20K and a high of 10, and on Sunday, sunny and a high 13. In Steinbeck, we're sitting at 3 degrees. Get all your weather updates on the Lowen Body Shop local weather on your Steinbeck online app.
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10: It is Free Movie Friday. Oh, I love that intro in that song. Yeah. The theme today is notable moms as we get closer and closer to Mother's Day. Get ready to win with Free Movie Friday after Bruno Mars risks it all. For just

0: Bruno Mars would risk it all for you. Good morning, I'm Corny Rempel here in the Mix Studios, furnished by Solomon's Furniture and Appliances. It's 8:09. I believe we've jumped up to 4 degrees already. at least there's not a minus in front of it. We're on our way to 15 degrees for a high today. It is Free Movie Friday. You can win 2 passes at the Keystone Cinema. And I'm going to throw in a few McDonald's treats for you as well. Now, since it's Mother's Day on Sunday, how about movies with notable mums? Do you know this one?
1: Dash got sent to the office again.
2: What? What for?
3: Nothing.
1: He put a tack on the teacher's chair during class.
3: Nobody saw me. You could barely see it on the tape.
2: They caught you on tape and you still got away with it? Whoa. You must have been booking. How fast do you think you were going?
1: We are not encouraging this.
2: I'm not encouraging. I'm just asking how fast
1: you... Honey!
0: 346-0000. Do you know that movie with a very notable mom? Call now. 346-0000.
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0: Today we'll have a mix of sun and cloud with wind at about 30K early in the afternoon. A high of 15 with a UV index at 5, and that's moderate. Tonight, partly cloudy, becoming clear around midnight with wind dying down late in the evening and a low of minus 1. On Saturday, enjoy the sunshine with wind at about 20K and a high reaching 10 degrees. Sunday, sunny and a high 13. In Steinbeck, we're sitting at 3 degrees. 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
0: It's Free Movie Friday. You can win 2 passes to Keystone Cinema and some free McDonald's just for guessing the movie. And with Mother's Day being on Sunday, it's movies with notable mums. Do you know this one?
1: Dash got sent to the office again.
2: What?
8: What for?
3: Nothing.
1: He put a tack on the teacher's chair during class.
3: Nobody saw me. You could barely see it on the tape.
2: They caught you on tape and you still got away with it?
8: Whoa. You must have been booking. How fast do you think you were going?
1: We are not encouraging this.
2: I'm not encouraging. I'm just asking how fast you...
1: Honey!
0: 346-0000. Call now if you know that movie. Good morning, Joelle. Do you know that movie?
9: That is The Incredibles.
0: The Incredibles. The most flexible mom in the universe.
18: You're correct.
9: Yes. As you need to be.
0: Yes, as moms need to be. Are you a mom, Joelle?
9: I am.
0: And tell me about your kids.
9: I've got two boys in high school and first year university.
0: Oh, my goodness. High school and university. So, what's life like at home with boys that age?
9: A lot of everybody going in every different direction.
0: And you have to be the organizer and orchestrator of all of that?
9: Well, sometimes, yeah.
0: Oh, good stuff. So, tell me about your mom.
9: My mom is amazing. And she has had a bit of a rough year this year.
0: Oh.
9: So, shout out to her.
0: So, what has made mom's year rough? Can we say?
9: My dad passed away this year.
0: Oh, I'm so sorry. But that does change the dynamic of the family, doesn't it?
9: Yes, it does.
0: Yeah. Well, it sounds like you got an incredible mom, very resilient, and we wish her well in this tough year. What's Mother's Day going to look like on the weekend?
9: This weekend we are pretty quiet. Next weekend we are going to check out the revamped Kennedy Tea House for Mother's Day.
0: I have not been.
9: It has just opened.
0: Well, that's probably why I haven't been.
9: Yeah, it just reopened after years of being closed. So.
0: And you know what? We were talking about having to be flexible, and now you got to be flexible with Mother's Day, too, and just move it 1 week.
9: Exactly.
0: But it's all about. Well, happy Mother's Day, and enjoy your prizes.
9: Thank you very much.
0: You got it, Joelle.

0: Sia and Kendrick Lamar, the greatest on Mix 96 AM, Corny Ramble. 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We are at 4 degrees on our way to 15 for a high today. And let me save you some time this morning. Don't pack a lunch. There we go. Saved you lots of time already. All you got to do is just meet us at McMunn & Yates. They're having a free barbecue from 11 to 1. It is their 55th anniversary, and they want to celebrate together with you. So do join us for lunch. It's a free barbecue lunch. And also, they're going to be helping out Steinbeck Community Outreach. If you bring a donation of a non-perishable food item, you get to spin the wheel to win. If you bring any, like, clothing donations or deodorant or whatever you bring for Steinbeck Community Outreach, you get to spin the wheel of winning that they've got there, and some great prizes, including fire pits and all kinds. Or if you make a cash donation for Steinbeck Community Outreach, you can spin the wheel as well. But lunch is absolutely free, and I'm going to be there from 11 to 1. Come say hi. I'd love to see you at McMunn & Yates for lunch today.
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1: Hey, I'm Carly Coop, and just a quick reminder about the Seymour Canada online auction and a great deal on a gift certificate from Woodridge Quad Adventures. This $300 gift certificate would give you a scenic 2.5 hour quad ride through the beautiful Sandylands Provincial Forest along the Little Bigfoot Trail. So head over to Steinbeck online, check out this item, place your bid, and then start scrolling because there are so many ways to save.

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1: There's a million ways to say goodbye, according to Virginia DeVegas, and there's only one way to win with Pack Your Bags with Porter. We'll tell you more about that in a minute. I'm Corny Rempel. 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
2: 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His goal is to make your next move the right one with honesty, professionalism, and enthusiasm every step of the way.
3: Good morning. I'm Addie Lowen. We're expecting a mix of sun and cloud, high of 15 degrees. By Mother's Day, Sunday, near 20, and late next week, possibly 30. More weather details are coming up in just moments. So Toba Grown says its cannabis retail petition campaign in Steinbeck is about more than cannabis. It's about giving residents a say. With more, here's reporter Afton Berg.
4: Owner Jesse Lavoie says the group has repeatedly asked Steinbeck City Council for a chance to present research and data on cannabis legalization, but says those requests have been denied. Lavoie says the petition would not automatically bring cannabis stores to Steinbeck.
5: Like, of course, the topic is legal cannabis stores, but the petition isn't, you know, we get 3,300 signatures and stores will pop up. No, it's we get 3,300 signatures and then the people of Steinbeck will get the opportunity to vote this October. So this is about democracy.

0: democracy, not just about cannabis.
1: The petition campaign launched April 20th and runs for 90 days. I'm Afton Berg.
2: Meanwhile, Stabek City Council has formally endorsed a new 30-unit supportive housing project called The Bridge on Third. The project was presented to city last month by Stabek Community Outreach and Eden Healthcare Services. Mayor Earl Funk told council that this housing development will greatly impact the community.
3: This project will directly address a critical gap in our community, first with homelessness, the frequent hospital visits as well, and emergency service demands, and also giving people in our community quality of life.
2: The development also includes approximately 1,000 square feet of clinical space, allowing Eden Healthcare Services to provide on-site mental health supports such as counseling and psychiatric care. And a local adventurer is heading deep into northern Manitoba in search of a little-known waterfall that could be the province's tallest. Shane Thiessen will hike off-trail through bush and cross rivers to reach the site.
4: There's no trail, there's no official route, right? So it's going to be straight through the bush based off of satellite footage. And I think it looks doable. The only big obstacle I see here is that there is a small river I'm going to have to cross at one point.
2: Thiessen expects to hike 80 kilometers to reach the waterfall north of Thompson. The expedition is planned for early June. And a community cleanup effort is returning to Labrocque this weekend, inviting residents to help tidy up after the winter season. The Team Up to Clean Up initiative includes both a flexible week-long cleanup and an organized event tomorrow. Volunteers are invited to meet at the High Life Center starting at 9 to pick up bags and gloves before heading out across the community. Cleanup efforts will then wrap up with a barbecue at 11:30 to thank participants. Organizers say the event is open to both urban and rural areas, including highways, ditches, and neighborhood roads. And morning, noon, and night, Stabek Online keeps you connected to stories that matter in the Southeast. 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
6: Head coach of the U15 Eastman Wildcats, Jason Plett, says he's very encouraged about what he's seen so far through practice and that he is excited for the upcoming season.
7: Our team is looking pretty good. We did lots of work in the gym over winter. We used the batting facility at the EHPC as well for hitting practice throughout winter. So yeah, the team, the girls are looking really good, and they're really chomping at the bit to stay outside and play some games coming up.
6: The season officially starts in less than a week. At the 2026 Centennial Cup in PEI, Marlon Edwards scored the first ever Niverville Nighthawk goal on the national stage and then scored the last goal of the game, helping the Nighthawks over Summerside 5-4 in overtime. In the NHL playoffs, the Hurricanes ran through the Flyers 4-1 and now lead the best-of-seven series 3-0. And in the PWHL, Game 3 goes to Montreal, who edged Minnesota 2-1. And now Montreal leads the best of 5, 2-1. For all your scores, stories, and everything sports, check out the False Front Golf Simulator sports page on SteinbackOnline.com. 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
8: Today we'll have a mix of sun and cloud with wind at about 30K in the afternoon, a high of 15 degrees. UV index at 5, and that's moderate. Tonight, partly cloudy, becoming clear near midnight. Wind dying down late in the evening and a low of -1. Tomorrow we start your weekend with sunshine. Wind at about 20K and a high of 10. And on Sunday, sunny and a high 13. In Steinbeck, we're sitting at 3 degrees. Get all your weather updates on the Low and Body Shop local weather on your Steinbeck Online app.
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Taylor Swift, The Fate of Ophelia on Mix. Good morning. I'm Corny Rempel here in the Mix Studios, furnished by Solomon's Furniture and Appliances. 2 days. 2 days. That's all you have left for Pack Your Bags with Porter. 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And you know Porter has no middle seats? Very comfy. It's Mariana's Trench.

0: Mariana's Trench. Did I stutter? Good morning. I'm Corny Rempel. Thank you for joining us on the Mix Morning Show. 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And if you packed a lunch, leave it in the fridge at work. Whatever you do with your lunch, eat it tomorrow. Because today there's a free lunch at McMunn & Yates. They're having a free hot dog lunch for everybody to come out and celebrate their 55th birthday. And then also, they're going to have a wheel of winning there, full of prizes, including a fire pit and all kinds of good stuff. Now, in order to spin that wheel, you got to make a donation for Steinbeck Community Outreach. You either bring a tin for the bin or bring a donation of some kind, clothing, soap, deodorant, feminine products, whatever it is. 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We'll see you for lunch today, 11 to 1 at McMunn & Yates.
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0: Today, a mix of sun and cloud with wind at about 30K early in the afternoon, a high of 15. UV index at 5 or moderate. Tonight, partly cloudy, becoming clear near midnight, and wind dying down late in the evening, a low of minus 1. Tomorrow, sunshine with wind at 20K and a high of 10. On Sunday for Mother's Day, sunshine and a high of 13. In Steinbeck, we are at 5 degrees. Stay ahead of the weather with a full 7-day forecast on the Lowen Body Shop weather page on your Steinbeck online app.
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0: Frank Walker, Josh Ross, and Riley Biederer on Mix. Good morning, I'm Corny Rempel. 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Let's take a look at what's coming up in your news at 9 o'clock.
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2: So a Manitoba-based cannabis advocacy organization called Toba Grown says its campaign in Steinbeck is about more than cannabis. And residents of La Brougerie are encouraged to team up to clean up their community this weekend. Details on these stories and more are on the way in moments.
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1: Good morning, I'm Addie Lowen. Today we're expecting a mix of sun and cloud, reaching a high of 15. Looking ahead to mid-next week, we could be reaching 30 degrees. More weather details are coming up in just moments. So a petition aimed at bringing a vote on cannabis retail stores to Steinbach residents is gaining momentum. Toba-grown owner Jesse Lavoie says the group has already collected more than 1,200 signatures in just over 2 weeks. The petition needs 3,300 signatures to trigger a public vote on the issue.
2: The big overwhelming comments we get across both people who sign the petition and people who do not is people are upset that the city council hasn't given them the opportunity to vote on this topic again. The last time this was voted on was almost 8 years ago, before we had real-time data on legalization.
1: The campaign has 90 days to collect signatures. Meanwhile, Steinbach City Council has formally endorsed a new 30-unit supportive housing project called The Bridge on 3rd. The project was presented last month by Steinbach Community Outreach and Eden Healthcare Services. Mayor Earl Funk told council this housing development will greatly impact the community.
3: This project will directly address a critical gap in our community, first with homelessness, the frequent hospital visits as well, and emergency service demands, and also giving people in our community quality of life.
1: The development also includes approximately 1,000 square feet of clinical space, allowing Eden Healthcare Services to provide on-site mental health supports such as counseling and psychiatric care. And a community cleanup effort is returning to La Broquerie this weekend, giving residents a chance to pitch in after a long winter. With more, here's reporter Afton Berg.
4: Ian Dickey with the Arm of La Broquerie says the Team Up to Clean Up event offers multiple times for everyone to take part.
5: So this year we're doing it a little bit different. We're still having a week-long opportunity for businesses and individuals to go out and clean up the community for the week if that works better for them. But then we're also having a cleanup day, an organized cleanup day on the Saturday.
4: Volunteers can meet at the High Life Center at 9 a.m. on Saturday, with a barbecue to follow at 11:30. I'm Afton Berg.
1: And a local explorer is preparing for a remote northern Manitoba expedition in early June. Shane Thiessen plans to hike up to 80 kilometers through unmarked wilderness to reach an unconfirmed waterfall north of Thompson.
6: I found another waterfall that looked like it's going to be worth our traveling through the bush to find.
1: Thiessen hopes to document the journey and showcase Manitoba's lesser-known landscapes. And whether you're on the go or at home, stay in the loop. 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
7: Head coach of the U15 Eastman Wildcats, Jason Plett, says he's very encouraged about what he's seen so far through practice and that he is excited for the upcoming season.
8: Our team is looking pretty good. We did lots of work in the gym over winter. We used the batting facility at the EHPC as well for hitting practice throughout winter. So yeah, the team, the girls are looking really good, and they're really chomping at the bit to stay outside and play some games coming up.
7: The season officially starts in less than a week. At the 2026 Centennial Cup in PEI, Marlon Edwards scored the first ever Niverville Nighthawk goal on the national stage and then scored the last goal of the game, helping the Nighthawks over Summerside 5-4 in overtime. In the NHL playoffs, the Hurricanes ran through the Flyers 4-1 and now lead the best-of-seven series 3-0. And in the PWHL, Game 3 goes to Montreal, who edged Minnesota 2-1. And now Montreal leads the best of 5, 2-1. For all your scores, stories, and everything sports, check out the False Front Golf Simulator Sports page on SteinbachOnline.com. I'm Dave Anthony.
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1: Today we're expecting a mix of sun and cloud, reaching a high of 15 degrees. Tonight, partly cloudy, low of -1. Tomorrow's sunshine and 10. Mother's Day Sunday, sunny and 13. And for Monday, partly sunny and 17 degrees. We've got a mostly cloudy sky across southeastern Manitoba. In Steinbeck, it's 5 degrees. For the latest local weather updates, visit the Low and Body Shop weather page on Steinbeck Online. I'm Addie Lowen.
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0: Mendez, something big on Mix. Hey, good morning, and thank you for choosing the Mix Morning Show. 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Do stop by. 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And let's have some lunch together and win some great prizes. 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
11: I'm Addie Lowen. Today we're expecting a mix of sun and cloud, high of 15. Tonight, partly cloudy, low of minus 1. Tomorrow, sunshine and 10. Mother's Day Sunday, sunny and 13. And for Monday, partly sunny and 17 degrees. And plan your weekend with a full 7-day forecast on the Low and Body Shop local weather page on Steinbeck Online.
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Hi, I'm Addie Lowen. So I've been looking through the Seymour Canada online auction and I found something for you. Now I know it may not feel like spring has arrived, but the Mennonite Heritage Village Museum's historical buildings are ready for visitors. And to ensure that you can visit as many times as you like this year, why not buy a family pass? 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And thanks for bidding. And thanks for listening. I'm in.

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16: I'm Addie Lowen. Today, we're expecting a mix of sun and cloud, high of 15. Tonight, partly cloudy, low of minus 1. Tomorrow, sunshine and 10. Mother's Day Sunday, sunny and 13. And for Monday, partly sunny and 17 degrees. And for the latest local weather updates, visit the Low and Body Shop weather page on Steinbeck Online.
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1: So a Manitoba-based cannabis advocacy organization called Toba Grown says its campaign in Steinbeck is about more than cannabis. And residents of LaBrougerie are encouraged to team up to clean up their community this weekend. Details on these stories and more are on the way in moments.
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2: Good morning, I'm Addie Lowen. Today we're expecting a mix of sun and cloud, reaching a high of 15 degrees with a sunny Mother's Day weekend ahead. Your weather details are coming up in just moments. So Tobo Grown says that its cannabis retail petition campaign in Steinbach is about more than cannabis. It's about giving residents a say. Owner Jesse Lavoie says the group has repeatedly asked Steinbach City Council for a chance to present research and data on cannabis legalization, but says no meeting has been scheduled. Lavoie says the petition would not automatically bring cannabis stores to Steinbach.
3: The petition isn't we get 3,300 signatures and stores will pop up. No, it's we get 3,300 signatures and then the people of Steinbach will get the opportunity to vote this October. So this is about democracy, not just about cannabis.
2: The petition campaign launched April 20th and runs for 90 days. Meanwhile, Steinbach City Council has formally endorsed the Bridge on 3rd, an affordable supportive housing project proposed by Steinbach Community Outreach and Eden Healthcare Services. The 30-unit development is aimed at addressing homelessness and housing needs in the city. Councillor Jake Siemens appreciates the positive impact this project will have in supporting vulnerable residents.
4: The Steinbach Community Outreach has been around for 20, 25 years. Eden Mental Health has been around for longer. They both have a good track record working together with the province and the various departments of the province. And under the mental health and under the homelessness, under the underprivileged and so on. So I think this is very important. It doesn't solve our issues, but it's a step in the right direction.
2: Council voted unanimously to provide a formal letter of endorsement of this project. And a community cleanup event is returning to Labrocque this weekend, giving residents a chance to pitch in after a long winter. Ian Dickey from the Arm of Labrocque says the Team Up to Clean Up event offers multiple times for everyone to take part.
5: So this year we're doing it a little bit different. We're still having a week-long opportunity for businesses and individuals to go out and clean up the community for the week if that works better for them. But then we're also having a cleanup day, an organized cleanup day on this Saturday.
2: Volunteers are welcome to meet at the High Life Center in Labrocque tomorrow morning starting at 9 with a barbecue to follow at 11:30. And a local adventurer is heading deep into northern Manitoba in search of a little-known waterfall that could be the province's highest. With more, here's reporter Judy Peters.
6: Shane Thiessen will hike off-trail through bush and cross rivers to reach the site.
7: It's going to be straight through the bush based off of satellite footage, and I think it looks doable. The only big obstacle I see here is that there is a small river I'm going to have to cross at one point.
6: Thiessen expects to hike 80 kilometers to reach the waterfall north of Thompson. The expedition is planned for early June. I'm Judy Peters.
2: And whether you're driving, working, or relaxing, the Steinbach Online app makes it easy to listen live and keep up with local news that matters most.
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8: Head coach of the U15 Eastman Wildcats, Jason Plett, says he's very encouraged about what he's seen so far through practice and that he is excited for the upcoming season.
9: Our team is looking pretty good. We did lots of work in the gym over winter. We used the batting facility at the EHPC as well for hitting practice throughout winter. So yeah, the team, the girls are looking really good, and they're really chomping at the bit to stay outside and play some games coming up.
8: The season officially starts in less than a week. At the 2026 Centennial Cup in PEI, Marlon Edwards scored the first ever Niverville Nighthawk goal on the national stage and then scored the last goal of the game, helping the Nighthawks over Summerside 5-4 in overtime. In the NHL playoffs, the Hurricanes ran through the Flyers 4-1 and now lead the best-of-seven series 3-0. And in the PWHL, Game 3 goes to Montreal, who edged Minnesota 2-1. And now Montreal leads the best of 5, 2-1. For all your scores, stories, and everything sports, check out the False Front Golf Simulator sports page on SteinbachOnline.com. I'm Dave Anthony.
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2: Today we're expecting a mix of sun and cloud, reaching a high of 15 degrees. Tonight, partly cloudy, low of minus 1. Tomorrow's sunshine and 10. Mother's Day Sunday, sunny and 13. And for Monday, partly sunny and 17 degrees. We've got a cloudy sky with sunny patches across southeastern Manitoba. In Steinbach, it's 7. For the latest local weather updates, visit the Lowen Body Shop weather page on Steinbach Online. I'm Addie Lowen.
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We're running home with Jade Lamack on Mix. Good morning. 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
11: I'm Addie Lowen. Today, we're expecting a mix of sun and cloud, high of 15. Tonight, partly cloudy, low of minus 1. Tomorrow, sunshine and 10. Mother's Day Sunday, sunny and 13. And for Monday, partly sunny and 17 degrees. And plan your weekend with a full 7-day forecast on the Low End Body Shop local weather page on Steinbeck Online.
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And it is free lunch day over at McMunn and Yates. You know, it's their 55th birthday. They're celebrating with a free barbecue. I'm going to be there from 11 to 1. We'd love to have you there as well. They're also taking donations for Steinbeck Community Outreach. Now, that can be a tin for the bin, so some non-perishable food items. That can be a donation of new clothes. That can be a donation of deodorant or feminine hygiene products or whatever you bring for Steinbeck Community Outreach. You get to spin the wheel at McMunn and Yates and win some great prizes. We'll tell you more about that when I'm at McMunn and Yates from 11 to 1. Love to have you there for a free lunch celebrating 55 years of McMunn and Yates. We'll see you for lunch. Here's Justin Bieber. It's UConn on Mix.

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8: I'm Addie Lowen. Today, we're expecting a mix of sun and cloud, high of 15. Tonight, partly cloudy, low of minus 1. Tomorrow, sunshine and 10. Mother's Day Sunday, sunny and 13. And for Monday, partly sunny and 17 degrees. And for the latest local weather updates, visit the Lowen Body Shop weather page on Steinbeck Online.
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1: 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We're here in the Mix Studios, furnished by Solomon's Furniture and Appliances. I'm on my way to McMunn and Yates for the free barbecue. 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
3: So a Manitoba-based cannabis advocacy organization called Toba Grown says its campaign in Steinbeck is about more than cannabis. And residents of La Brougerie are encouraged to team up to clean up their community this weekend. Details on these stories and more are on the way in moments.
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1: Good morning, I'm Addie Lowen. We're expecting a mix of sun and cloud, high of 15 degrees. By Mother's Day, Sunday, near 20, and late next week, possibly 30. More weather details are coming up in just moments. So Toba Grown says its cannabis retail petition campaign in Steinbach is about more than cannabis. It's about giving residents a say. With more, here's reporter Afton Berg.
2: Owner Jesse Lavoie says the group has repeatedly asked Steinbach City Council for a chance to present research and data on cannabis legalization, but says those requests have been denied. Lavoie says the petition would not automatically bring cannabis stores to Steinbach.
3: Like, of course, the topic is legal cannabis stores, but the petition isn't, you know, we get 3,300 signatures and stores will pop up. No, it's we get 3,300 signatures and then the people of Steinbach will get the opportunity to vote this October. So this is about democracy, not just about cannabis.
2: The petition campaign launched April 20th and runs for 90 days. I'm Afton Berg.
1: Meanwhile, Steinbach City Council has formally endorsed a new 30-unit supportive housing project called The Bridge on Third. The project was presented to city last month by Steinbach Community Outreach and Eden Healthcare Services. Mayor Earl Funk told council that this housing development will greatly impact the community.
4: This project will directly address a critical gap in our community, first with homelessness, the frequent hospital visits as well, and emergency service demands, and also giving people in our community quality of life.
1: The development also includes approximately 1,000 square feet of clinical space, allowing Eden Healthcare Services to provide on-site mental health supports such as counseling and psychiatric care. And a local adventurer is heading deep into northern Manitoba in search of a little-known waterfall that could be the province's tallest. Shane Thiessen will hike off-trail through bush and cross rivers to reach the site.
5: There's no trail, there's no official route, right? So it's going to be straight through the bush based off of satellite footage. And I think it looks doable. The only big obstacle I see here is that there is a small river I'm going to have to cross at one point.
1: Thiessen expects to hike 80 kilometers to reach the waterfall north of Thompson. The expedition is planned for early June. And a community cleanup effort is returning to La Broquerie this weekend, inviting residents to help tidy up after the winter season. The Team Up to Clean Up initiative includes both a flexible week-long cleanup and an organized event tomorrow. Volunteers are invited to meet at the High Life Center starting at 9 to pick up bags and gloves before heading out across the community. Cleanup efforts will then wrap up with a barbecue at 11:30 to thank participants. Organizers say the event is open to both urban and rural areas, including highways, ditches, and neighborhood roads. And morning, noon, and night, Steinbach Online keeps you connected to stories that matter in the Southeast. Download the Steinbach Online app to stream us live.
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6: Head coach of the U15 Eastman Wildcats, Jason Plett, says he's very encouraged about what he's seen so far through practice and that he is excited for the upcoming season.
7: Our team is looking pretty good. We did lots of work in the gym over winter. We used the batting facility at the EHPC as well for hitting practice throughout winter. So yeah, the team, the girls are looking really good, and they're really chomping at the bit to stay outside and play some games coming up.
6: The season officially starts in less than a week. At the 2026 Centennial Cup in PEI, Marlon Edwards scored the first ever Niverville Nighthawk goal on the national stage and then scored the last goal of the game, helping the Nighthawks over Summerside 5-4 in overtime. In the NHL playoffs, the Hurricanes ran through the Flyers 4-1 and now lead the best-of-seven series 3-0. And in the PWHL, Game 3 goes to Montreal, who edged Minnesota 2-1. And now Montreal leads the best of 5, 2-1. For all your scores, stories, and everything sports, check out the False Front Golf Simulator sports page on SteinbachOnline.com. I'm Dave Anthony.
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1: Today we're expecting a mix of sun and cloud, reaching a high of 15 degrees. Tonight, partly cloudy, low of -1. Tomorrow's sunshine and 10. Mother's Day Sunday, sunny and 13. And for Monday, partly sunny and 17 degrees. We've got a mostly sunny sky across southeastern Manitoba. In Steinbach, winds are picking up and it's now 11 degrees. Get all your weather details on the Low and Body Shop local weather page on Steinbach Online. I'm Addie Lowen.
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Hey, I'm Carly Coop, and as I've been looking through the See More Canada online auction, I have found something for you. If you are heading west anytime soon, you can be saving on hotels. For example, a king room from Wyndham Garden Hotel in Medicine Hat. This is a great way to save while you're on vacation this summer. So head over to Steinbeck Online, check it out. 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

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We could be in the Arctic, at the edge of the earth,

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1: Hey, I'm Corny Rempel here at McMunnin Yates and Steinbeck as we are celebrating their 55th birthday. Look at that. I was 1 year old when you guys started, and that's enough about that. They're celebrating in a big way at McMunnin Yates. I'm here with Corwin Penner. 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
2: 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You are going to see everything set up. 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You bring a tin for the bin, you get entered to Spin to Win. That's as simple as that. Cash, clothing, food donations, come on down.
1: Yes, we want to make sure that we are celebrating 55th anniversary, but also helping our community. We've got Steinbeck Community Outreach here today if you have any questions for them. And the donations can be anything from cash to food to clothing to, you know, hygiene products, whatever it is. And you get to spin the wheel. But you're also having a free barbecue. It's lunchtime.
2: It is early lunch, 11 to 1. We got the barbecue fired up and back. Hot dogs are going to be out shortly. They're setting up the drinks. Pretty festive mood. Come on down.
1: If you packed a lunch, leave it in the fridge. Come and join us here at McMunnin Yates.
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11: I'm Addie Lowen. Today, we're expecting a mix of sun and cloud, high of 15. Tonight, partly cloudy, low of minus 1. Tomorrow, sunshine and 10. Mother's Day Sunday, sunny and 13. And for Monday, partly sunny and 17 degrees. And plan your weekend with a full 7-day forecast on the Lowen Body Shop local weather page on Steinbeck Online.
0: Main Street, Brett, Lowen Boulevard.
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1: Hey, I'm Courtney Rempel at McMunn and Yates celebrating their 55th anniversary, and they've got incredible savings throughout the entire store. 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And they are helping out Steinbeck Community Outreach at the same time. Charlene, you're looking for donations, and when people make donations, they get to spin the wheel. We'll talk about that in a minute. But what type of donations can people bring in today to McMunn and Yates to help you out?
2: We will take pretty much anything. 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So we'll take non-perishable food items, clothing that we can give away to people in need, even money, whatever you want. We'll find a way to use it.
1: So people who get here and go, oh, I forgot to bring something, and they don't have cash on them, is there a way that they can still make a donation?
2: Absolutely. I do happen to have my Square here, so if that is an issue, you can totally donate through me. No problem.
1: See, I'm just trying to get rid of every excuse. You know, I forgot my cash.
2: Yeah, no problem. Just come find me, and we'll find a way to make it work.
1: So they're going to be here with us at McMunn and Yates. We're here 11 to 1 for lunch. And by the way, free barbecue. Come and enjoy a free hot dog. And I understand they got some donuts going on as well.
2: Hey, that's what I heard.
1: Woo! 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
13: I'm Addie Lowen. Today, we're expecting a mix of sun and cloud, high of 15. Tonight, partly cloudy, low of minus 1. Tomorrow, sunshine and 10. Mother's Day Sunday, sunny and 13. And for Monday, partly sunny and 17 degrees. And for the latest local weather updates, visit the Lowen Body Shop weather page on Steinbeck Online.
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14: Played it cool and I played it dumb. 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
1: Hey, I'm Courtney Rample here at McMunn and Yates celebrating their 55th anniversary. They got a free barbecue going on right now. They got hot dogs, they got donuts, they got all kinds of great stuff. And if you make a donation to Steinbeck Community Outreach, you get to spin the wheel. Hi, Emma.
2: Hi.
1: You've had a few spins already. What are some of the things that people have won?
2: Flashlights, 15% off, and grand prize entries.
1: Nice. That is awesome. So, Laurelee, hi.
3: Hello.
1: So, you are, you know, I guess maybe the keeper of the prizes. That's what I'm going to call you. What are some of the prizes that people can win when they spin the wheel after making a donation to Steinbeck Community Outreach?
3: They can win some flashlights. They can win other lights. They can win some 15% off tickets. They can win a grand prize if they put a ballot in.
1: Okay, so what's some of the grand prize?
3: I believe there's a fire pit.
1: Ooh, is it this one right behind me?
3: It is, yeah.
1: It's a beauty. What else is on there?
3: There's a $100 gift card and also a tool pack.
1: Okay, so somebody just made a donation here. Come on up and spin the wheel. All right, we got somebody making a donation, and we're just going to see what they're going to win. And while it's spinning, I'll tell you, come for lunch. They won a... Oh, it's between the two. They want a pen. All right, there you go. We got gifts from small to large right here. Oh, and we got somebody else coming and made another donation. And you've spun, like, what, four times already?
4: Seven
1: times? Look at this. She's making another donation. Spin the wheel. Come on up. Oh, I'm just so curious what she's going to win. And she's going to win grand prize entry. That's your third one. That's fantastic. So come on over to McMunn and Yates. Have a free lunch. Donate to Steinbeck Community Outreach and spin the wheel and win.
0: Steinbeck Online News with Lowen Chiropractic, now located at the end of Lowen Boulevard on Highway 52 West in the building with a red roof. Lowen Chiropractic, 326-3400.
5: A group of concerned parents is asking Hanover School Division for more clarity on Manitoba's anti-Islamophobia action plan. And Steinbeck's Chamber President says the city's recent hosting of the Manitoba Chamber of Commerce Summit put the community in the spotlight. These stories and others coming up.
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2: Good afternoon. I'm Afton Berg. A mix of sun and cloud today. More on the weather coming up right after the news. A group of concerned parents is asking Hanover School Division for more clarity on Manitoba's anti-Islamophobia action plan. During Tuesday's board meeting, the group said it supports inclusive schools, but is concerned about maintaining religious neutrality in classrooms. Board Chair Dallas Weeb says, quote, "The board appreciates the time and effort taken to make the presentation. The questions and matters will be reviewed by the board, and a response will be provided at an appropriate time," end quote. To learn more, read the story on Steinbach Online. Steinbach's chamber president says the city's recent hosting of the Manitoba Chamber of Commerce Summit put the community in the spotlight. Eugene Warwick says the event helped showcase Steinbach's growth, business community, and the new Southeast Event Center. He says more work is still needed to address skilled labor shortages, health care, and education opportunities.
3: Have the courage to make decisions now for the city that you want 20 years from now. Be bold enough and courageous enough to make decisions and the investments today.
2: Warwick says retaining young people must remain a priority as the city continues to grow. Tobagron says its cannabis retail petition campaign in Steinbach is about more than cannabis. It's about giving residents a say. Owner Jesse Lavoie says the group has repeatedly asked Steinbach City Council for a chance to present research and data on cannabis legalization, but says no meeting has been scheduled. Lavoie says the petition would not automatically bring cannabis stores to Steinbach.
4: Like, of course, the topic is legal cannabis stores, but the petition isn't, you know, we get 3,300 signatures and stores will pop up. No, it's we get 3,300 signatures and then the people of Steinbach will get the opportunity to vote this October. So this is about democracy, not just about cannabis.
2: The petition campaign launched April 20th and runs for 90 days. A Steinbach motorist was arrested for impaired driving Wednesday afternoon after being caught with three times the legal limit of alcohol in his system. With more, here's reporter Shannon Duick.
5: Manitoba RCMP Traffic Services witnessed a small black vehicle drive through a red light at the intersection of Main Street and Hespler Street in Steinbach. The officer stopped the vehicle and proceeded with a mandatory alcohol screening test, which the driver failed. His license was suspended for 90 days, his vehicle impounded for 60 days, and a serious offense notice was also issued for a license review. The 34-year-old male from Steinbach is being charged with impaired operation of a motor vehicle and driving carelessly under the Highway Traffic Act. I'm Shannon Duick.
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6: Head coach of the U15 Eastman Wildcats, Jason Platt, says he's encouraged about the makeup of the roster and looking forward to getting the season underway.
7: Yeah, for this year we have, we went with seven minors and five major age girls. This group, for the most part, has been together. They were together at U13 age time there. The girls are looking really good, confident.
6: The regular season starts in less than a week. In the NHL playoffs, it's the Canadiens at the Sabres, with the Sabres up 1-0, and the Ducks will host the Golden Knights with that series tied at a game apiece. In the AHL playoffs, Manitoba's backs up against the wall as they visit Grand Rapids for Game 4. The Grand Rapids leads 2-1. It's best of 5. In the PWHL, Boston's at Ottawa. That series tied at a game apiece, and Montreal's in Minnesota, with Montreal up 2-1 in their best of 5. And in Major League Baseball, the Toronto Blue Jays will start a homestand against the LA Angels. For all your scores, stories, such as the U15 Eastman Wildcats, or a recap of how the Niverville Nighthawks won Game 1 of their Centennial Cup quest in overtime, you can check out the Falls Front Golf Simulator Sports page on SteinbachOnline.com. I'm Dave Anthony.
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2: This afternoon brings mainly sunny skies with a high of 15 degrees. Tonight, a few clouds with a low of minus 1. Sunny skies on Saturday paired with a high of plus 10. And sunny on Sunday with a high of plus 13. Stay ahead of the weather with the full 7-day forecast on the Lowen Body Shop local weather page on Steinbach Online. I'm Afton Berg.
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1: 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You can't stretch your arm out without hitting another saving. There is like yellow tags on almost everything in the store. Incredible pricing that's going to be passed on to you. They've got free hot dogs till 1 o'clock or till the supply runs out. So come on down for a free lunch. 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We'll tell you more about those prizes later, but do join us for lunch. And they have a bunch of their suppliers on site, too, to ask or to answer any of your questions about some of the products. 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
14: Mainly sunny skies today, paired with a high of plus 15. This evening brings a few clouds with a low of minus 1, sunny on Saturday and a high of plus 10, and Sunday brings more sunshine paired with a high of 13 degrees. Stay ahead of the weather with the full 7-day forecast on the Low & Body Shop local weather page on Steinbeck Online. I'm Afton Berg.
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3: 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We have three grand prize prizes. I'm choked up because it's so awesome. Three amazing prizes. And yeah, even if you want to donate a tin for the bin, you'll get a chance to spin. So the whole theme is tin in the bin for a spin. So if you want, bring it down. You could win something small. You could win something big. You never know.
2: 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And come hungry. We got lots of hot dogs.
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1: Steinbeck Online weather.
13: Mainly sunny skies today, paired with a high of plus 15. This evening brings a few clouds with a low of minus 1, sunny on Saturday and a high of plus 10, and Sunday brings more sunshine paired with a high of 13 degrees. Stay ahead of the weather with the full 7-day forecast on the Low & Body Shop local weather page on Steinbeck Online. I'm Afton Burr.
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1: Hi, I'm Corny Rempel here at McMunnin Yates in Steinbach. We've been having a great barbecue with the community, and it's still going on, and it's free. Come join us for hot dogs and some great community fellowship, but also great deals at McMunnin Yates, celebrating 55 years. And if you make a donation to Steinbach Community Outreach, be it food, clothing, cash, whatever it's going to be, they're going to put it to good use, and then you get to spin the wheel and win some awesome prizes. Somebody just won a net for the back of his pickup truck to cover all the stuff. That's a great prize, but this will got fire pits and flashlights and all kinds. Corwin, 55 years. I know you haven't been with him that whole time. talk a bit about your staff here at McMunnin Yates and the services you provide.
2: 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And we're a nice, bright store. We're here. We're big. We're part of the community. We're not going anywhere. We love helping people. So come on down and just see what we're all about if you haven't been here before.
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3: Steinbach's Chamber President says the city's recent hosting of the Manitoba Chamber of Commerce Summit put the community in the spotlight. And Hanover School Division trustees heard concerns this week from a group of parents questioning how Manitoba's anti-Islamophobia action plan will be implemented in local schools. 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

I'm Addie Lowen. Have you had a chance to look through the Seymour Canada online auction? Now, when you do, look for your weekend pass to the Living Skies Music Festival coming to Humboldt June 27 and 28, featuring Brett Kissel and Aaron Prochet on Saturday, and Taking It Back in Time with Trooper and Chilliwack on Sunday. Now, the pass is valued at $271, but you could go for much less when you bid, win, and save, and you'd enjoy a fabulous weekend. 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
2: Good afternoon. I'm Afton Berg. A high of plus 15 today. More on the weather coming up right after the news. Steinbach's chamber president says the city's recent hosting of the Manitoba Chamber of Commerce Summit put the community in the spotlight. With more, here's reporter Judy Peters.
3: Chamber President Eugene Warwick says the event helped showcase Steinbach's growth, business community, and new Southeast Event Center. He says more work is still needed to address skilled labor shortages, healthcare, and education opportunities.
4: Have the courage to make decisions now for the city that you want 20 years from now. Be bold enough and courageous enough to make decisions and the investments today.
3: Warwick says retaining young people must remain a priority as the city continues to grow. I'm Judy Peters.
2: Hanover School Division trustees heard concerns this week from a group of parents questioning how Manitoba's anti-Islamophobia action plan will be implemented in local schools. During Tuesday's board meeting, the group said it supports inclusive classrooms, but wants reassurance that public education remains neutral and sectarian. Parents also raised concerns about communication, saying many families learned about the plan through media reports rather than directly from schools. Trustees accepted a petition from the group and indicated the topic will require further discussion. A petition campaign aimed at bringing a vote on cannabis retail stores to Steinbach residents is gaining momentum. Toba-grown owner Jesse Lavoie says the group has already collected more than 1,200 signatures in just over 2 weeks. The petition needs 3,300 signatures to trigger a public vote on the issue.
5: The big overwhelming comments we get across both people who sign the petition and people who do not is people are upset that the city council hasn't given them the opportunity to vote on this topic again. The last time this was voted on was almost 8 years ago, before we had real-time data on legalization.
2: The campaign has 90 days to collect the signatures. A community cleanup effort is returning to La Broquerie this weekend, giving residents a chance to pitch in after a long winter. Ian Dickey with the arm of La Broquerie says the Team Up to Cleanup event offers multiple times for everyone to take part.
6: So this year we're doing it a little bit different. We're still having a week-long opportunity for businesses and individuals to go out and clean up the community for the week if that works better for them. But then we're also having a cleanup day, an organized cleanup day on the Saturday.
2: Volunteers can meet at the High Life Center at 9 a.m. on Saturday with a barbecue to follow at 11:30. On the go or at home, stay in the loop with the latest local stories. 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
7: Head coach of the U15 Eastman Wildcats, Jason Platt, says he's encouraged about the makeup of the roster and looking forward to getting the season underway.
8: Yeah, for this year we have... We went with 7 minors and 5 major age girls. This group, for the most part, has been together. They were together at U13 age time there. The girls are looking really good, confident.
7: The regular season starts in less than a week. In the NHL playoffs, it's the Canadiens at the Sabres, with the Sabres up 1-0, and the Ducks will host the Golden Knights with that series tied at a game apiece. In the AHL playoffs, Manitoba's back's up against the wall as they visit Grand Rapids for Game 4. The Grand Rapids leads 2-1. It's a best of 5. In the PWHL, Boston's at Ottawa. That series tied at a game apiece, and Montreal's in Minnesota, with Montreal up 2-1 in their best of 5. And in Major League Baseball, the Toronto Blue Jays will start a homestand against the LA Angels. For all your scores, stories, such as the U15 Eastman Wildcats, or a recap of how the Niverville Nighthawks won Game 1 of their Centennial Cup quest in overtime, you can check out the Falls Front Golf Simulator Sports page on SteinbachOnline.com. I'm Dave Anthony.
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2: This afternoon brings mainly sunny skies with a high of 15 degrees. Tonight, a few clouds with a low of minus 1. Sunny skies on Saturday paired with a high of plus 10. And sunny on Sunday with a high of plus 13. Stay ahead of the weather with the full 7-day forecast on the Lowen Body Shop local weather page on Steinbach Online. I'm Afton Berg.
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Man, McMunn and Yates got lucky. Having planned their barbecue a while back already, I'm sure they were very nervous looking at the forecast for this week. Snowing on Monday, Tuesday, and Wednesday, but today's actually pretty nice. Could be less wind, but all in all, not too bad. Sitting at 13 degrees right now with sunshine on our way to a high of 15 today. I'm Kenton Dick. This is Mix 96. We just heard Charlotte Cardin with The Way We Touch, and Somber's up next.

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9: Mainly sunny skies today, paired with a high of plus 15. This evening brings a few clouds with a low of minus 1. Sunny on Saturday and a high of plus 10. And Sunday brings more sunshine, paired with a high of 13 degrees. Stay ahead of the weather with the full 7-day forecast on the Lowen Body Shop local weather page on Steinbeck Online. I'm Afton Burr.
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13: Mainly sunny skies today, paired with a high of plus 15. This evening brings a few clouds with a low of minus 1. Sunny on Saturday and a high of plus 10. And Sunday brings more sunshine, paired with a high of 13 degrees. Stay ahead of the weather with the full 7-day forecast on the Low & Body Shop local weather page on Steinbeck Online. I'm Afton Berg.
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0: barreling toward the weekend. It's Friday afternoon. I'm Kenton Dick. We just heard Kiza with Hideaway on Mix 96. Now, this weekend, okay, significantly warmer than earlier this week, but not what we should expect this time of year. However, take a look at the Low and Body Shop local weather page on SteinbeckOnline.com and look at Monday through Thursday. Oh, beautiful. 17 to 27 degrees. Those are the forecasted highs. 27 seems a little excessive. By the time we get there, it's probably going to dip a bit, but still probably warm. Again, check those details out. Steinbeck Online.
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2: A group of concerned parents is asking Hanover School Division for more clarity on Manitoba's anti-Islamophobia action plan. And Steinbeck's Chamber president says the city's recent hosting of the Manitoba Chamber of Commerce Summit put the community in the spotlight. These stories and others coming up.
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1: Good afternoon. I'm Afton Berg. A mix of sun and cloud today. More on the weather coming up right after the news. A group of concerned parents is asking Hanover School Division for more clarity on Manitoba's anti-Islamophobia action plan. During Tuesday's board meeting, the group said it supports inclusive schools, but is concerned about maintaining religious neutrality in classrooms. Board Chair Dallas Weeb says, quote, "The board appreciates the time and effort taken to make the presentation. The questions and matters will be reviewed by the board and a response will be provided at an appropriate time," end quote. To learn more, read the story on Steinbeck Online. Steinbeck's chamber president says the city's recent hosting of the Manitoba Chamber of Commerce Summit put the community in the spotlight. Eugene Warwick says the event helped showcase Steinbeck's growth, business community, and the new Southeast Event Center. He says more work is still needed to address skilled labor shortages, health care, and education opportunities.
2: Have the courage to make decisions now for the city that you want 20 years from now. Be bold enough and courageous enough to make decisions and the investments today.
1: Warwick says retaining young people must remain a priority as the city continues to grow. Tobagrone says its cannabis retail petition campaign in Steinbeck is about more than cannabis. It's about giving residents a say. Owner Jesse Lavoie says the group has repeatedly asked Steinbeck City Council for a chance to present research and data on cannabis legalization, but says no meeting has been scheduled. Lavoie says the petition would not automatically bring cannabis stores to Steinbeck.
3: Like, of course, the topic is legal cannabis stores, but the petition isn't, you know, we get 3,300 signatures and stores will pop up. No, it's we get 3,300 signatures and then the people of Steinbeck will get the opportunity to vote this October. So this is about democracy, not just about cannabis.
1: The petition campaign launched April 20th and runs for 90 days. A Steinbeck motorist was arrested for impaired driving Wednesday afternoon after being caught with three times the legal limit of alcohol in his system. With more, here's reporter Shannon Duick.
4: Manitoba RCMP Traffic Services witnessed a small black vehicle drive through a red light at the intersection of Main Street and Hessler Street in Steinbeck. The officer stopped the vehicle and proceeded with a mandatory alcohol screening test, which the driver failed. His license was suspended for 90 days, his vehicle impounded for 60 days, and a serious offense notice was also issued for a license review. The 34-year-old male from Steinbeck is being charged with impaired operation of a motor vehicle and driving carelessly under the Highway Traffic Act. I'm Shannon Duick.
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5: Head coach of the U15 Eastman Wildcats, Jason Platt, says he's encouraged about the makeup of the roster and looking forward to getting the season underway.
6: Yeah, for this year we went with seven minors and five major age girls. This group, for the most part, has been together. They were together at U13 age time there. The girls are looking really good, confident.
5: The regular season starts in less than a week. In the NHL playoffs, it's the Canadiens at the Sabres, with the Sabres up 1-0, and the Ducks will host the Golden Knights with that series tied at a game apiece. In the AHL playoffs, Manitoba's backs up against the wall as they visit Grand Rapids for Game 4. Grand Rapids leads 2-1. It's a best of 5. In the PWHL, Boston's at Ottawa. That series tied at a game apiece, and Montreal's in Minnesota, with Montreal up 2-1 in their best of 5. And in Major League Baseball, the Toronto Blue Jays will start a homestand against the LA Angels. For all your scores, stories, such as the U15 Eastman Wildcats, or a recap of how the Niverville Nighthawks won Game 1 of their Centennial Cup quest in overtime, you can check out the Falls Front Golf Simulator Sports page on SteinbeckOnline.com. I'm Dave Anthony.
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1: This afternoon brings mainly sunny skies with a high of 15 degrees. Tonight, a few clouds with a low of minus 1. Sunny skies on Saturday paired with a high of plus 10. And sunny on Sunday with a high of plus 13. Stay ahead of the weather with the full 7-day forecast on the Lowen Body Shop local weather page on Steinbeck Online. I'm Afton Berg.
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Hey, good afternoon. I'm Kenton Dick. That was Mike DeMero and Dinoro featuring Sam Felt with Calling. And before that, Sabrina Carpenter, Espresso on Mix 96. Now, Sir David Attenborough, a name you probably know, mostly because he has voiced and probably produced half of all nature documentaries you've ever seen, including the big ones, Planet Earth, Blue Planet, etc. Also a well-known conservationist. Well, guess what? Now 100 years old. Sometimes it's frustrating because the good ones die young. That's a good one. It's made it to 100. This is Alex Warren, Fever Dream. How

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4: Mainly sunny skies today, paired with a high of plus 15. This evening brings a few clouds with a low of minus 1, sunny on Saturday and a high of plus 10, and Sunday brings more sunshine paired with a high of 13 degrees. Stay ahead of the weather with the full 7-day forecast on the Low & Body Shop local weather page on Steinbeck Online. I'm Afton Berg.
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1: 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Afton's got your forecast coming up in 10 minutes here on Mix 96. 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
2: Steinbach Online weather.
3: Mainly sunny skies today, paired with a high of plus 15. This evening brings a few clouds with a low of minus 1. Sunny on Saturday and a high of plus 10. And Sunday brings more sunshine, paired with a high of 13 degrees. Stay ahead of the weather with the full 7-day forecast on the Lowen Body Shop local weather page on Steinbach Online. I'm Afton Berg.
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Hey, I'm Addie Lowen. 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And thanks for listening.

0: Getting close to golf tournament season. We got a story up on Steinbeck Online right now. Bethesda's Drive for Excellent golf tournament coming up. You can check that out. Maybe plan to be there. It's going to be here in Steinbeck. And then so many other fundraiser golf tournaments happening here in southeastern Manitoba. Looking forward to it. It's always fun. I'm Kenton Dick. We just heard Metric with Breathing Underwater on Mix 96. And Olivia Rodrigo is up next with Drop Dead.
1: Steinbeck Online.

0: News with Lowen Chiropractic, now located at the end of Lowen Boulevard on Highway 52 West in the building with a red roof. Lowen Chiropractic, 326-3400.
1: Steinbeck's Chamber President says the city's recent hosting of the Manitoba Chamber of Commerce Summit put the community in the spotlight. And Hanover School Division trustees heard concerns this week from a group of parents questioning how Manitoba's anti-Islamophobia action plan will be implemented in local schools. These stories and others coming up.
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2: Good afternoon. I'm Afton Berg. A high of plus 15 today. More on the weather coming up right after the news. Steinbach's chamber president says the city's recent hosting of the Manitoba Chamber of Commerce Summit put the community in the spotlight. With more, here's reporter Judy Peters.
3: Chamber President Eugene Warwick says the event helped showcase Steinbach's growth, business community, and new Southeast Event Center. He says more work is still needed to address skilled labor shortages, healthcare, and education opportunities.
4: Have the courage to make decisions now for the city that you want 20 years from now. Be bold enough and courageous enough to make decisions and the investments today.
3: Warwick says retaining young people must remain a priority as the city continues to grow. I'm Judy Peters.
2: Hanover School Division trustees heard concerns this week from a group of parents questioning how Manitoba's anti-Islamophobia action plan will be implemented in local schools. During Tuesday's board meeting, the group said it supports inclusive classrooms, but wants reassurance that public education remains neutral and sectarian. Parents also raised concerns about communication, saying many families learned about the plan through media reports rather than directly from schools. Trustees accepted a petition from the group and indicated the topic will require further discussion. A petition campaign aimed at bringing a vote on cannabis retail stores to Steinbach residents is gaining momentum. Toba Grown owner Jesse Lavoie says the group has already collected more than 1,200 signatures in just over 2 weeks. The petition needs 3,300 signatures to trigger a public vote on the issue.
5: The big overwhelming comments we get across both people who sign the petition and people who do not is people are upset that the city council hasn't given them the opportunity to vote on this topic again. The last time this was voted on was almost 8 years ago, before we had real-time data on legalization.
2: The campaign has 90 days to collect the signatures. A community cleanup effort is returning to La Broquerie this weekend, giving residents a chance to pitch in after a long winter. Ian Dickey with the arm of La Broquerie says the Team Up to Clean Up event offers multiple times for everyone to take part.
6: So this year we're doing it a little bit different. We're still having a week-long opportunity for businesses and individuals to go out and clean up the community for the week if that works better for them. But then we're also having a cleanup day, an organized cleanup day on the Saturday.
2: Volunteers can meet at the High Life Center at 9 a.m. on Saturday, with a barbecue to follow at 11:30. On the go or at home, stay in the loop with the latest local stories. 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
7: Head coach of the U15 Eastman Wildcats, Jason Platt, says he's encouraged about the makeup of the roster and looking forward to getting the season underway.
8: Yeah, for this year we went with 7 minors and 5 major age girls. This group, for the most part, has been together. They were together at U13 age time there. The girls are looking really good, confident.
7: The regular season starts in less than a week. In the NHL playoffs, it's the Canadiens at the Sabres, with the Sabres up 1-0, and the Ducks will host the Golden Knights with that series tied at a game apiece. In the AHL playoffs, Manitoba's back's up against the wall as they visit Grand Rapids for Game 4. Grand Rapids leads 2-1. It's a best of 5. In the PWHL, Boston's at Ottawa. That series tied at a game apiece. And Montreal's in Minnesota, with Montreal up 2-1 in their best of 5. And in Major League Baseball, the Toronto Blue Jays will start a home stand against the LA Angels. For all your scores, stories, such as the U15 Eastman Wildcats, or a recap of how the Niverville Nighthawks won Game 1 of their Centennial Cup quest in overtime, you can check out the Falls Front Golf Simulator Sports page on SteinbachOnline.com. I'm Dave Anthony.
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2: This afternoon brings mainly sunny skies with a high of 15 degrees. Tonight, a few clouds with a low of minus 1. Sunny skies on Saturday paired with a high of plus 10. And sunny on Sunday with a high of plus 13. Stay ahead of the weather with the full 7-day forecast on the Low & Body Shop local weather page on Steinbach Online. I'm Afton Berg.
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0: warm enough for a barbecue, I'd say. Now, technically, you can barbecue all winter long, and sometimes I do. But you know what I'm saying. 14 degrees at the moment with sunshine. Sounds like a barbecue, if you're looking for plans for tonight. I'm Kenton Dick. We just heard Elijah Woods with So Good. Now into the drive home. It's Friday, heading into the weekend. Some Freya Skies up next. Silent Treatment on Mix.
1: You played it cool and I played it dumb. Don't you think I'm a little too young to be messed with like that?

0: Friday afternoon. We're back into double digits. I'd love for them to be 20s rather than teens, but we will take what we can get at this point. We are enjoying sunshine as well. I'm Kenton Dick. This is The Drive Home on Mix 96. We just heard The Weeknd featuring Daft Punk, I Feel It Coming, and a forecast for said weekend is on the way. Now, this weekend, Mother's Day, coming up on Sunday. I hope you've got plans to celebrate mom and or your partner if you've got kids. Also this weekend, plenty of community events. I know tomorrow is Manitoba Day at the Mennonite Heritage Village. Carmel Clamore is going to be there in the morning, so we'll be hearing from her right here on Mix 96. And then on Sunday, which is also Mother's Day, she's going to be in Grunthal for Grunthal Motocross, their first race weekend of the year. Now, you can read about those two events over on SteinbeckOnline.com and a number of the other events that are coming up here in the Steinbeck area that we just can't be at but are happening and worth checking out, including a very big community garage sale here in Steinbeck. That is tomorrow, and that is the Stonebridge Crossing Community Garage Sale. That was big. Bruno Mars coming up with Risk It All after your forecast.
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4: 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Barkman Concerts in the Park series, bringing music, creativity, and connection to audiences of all ages. 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
13: Mainly sunny skies today, paired with a high of plus 15. This evening brings a few clouds with a low of minus 1, sunny on Saturday and a high of plus 10, and Sunday brings more sunshine paired with a high of 13 degrees. Stay ahead of the weather with the full 7-day forecast on the Lowen Body Shop local weather page on Steinbach Online. I'm Afton Berg.
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If I had

0: Another school day done and over with. Another school week done and over with. Into the weekend now, and that means only 7 more weeks of school before the summer break begins. Just 7. Now, one of those is a short school week, thanks to Victoria Day, but the rest are full 5-day school weeks. Even the last one. Usually school ends on what, like a Wednesday this week? This year, it's a Friday. I'm Kenton Dick. We just heard Zach Zoya featuring Benny Adam with Start Over on the drive home on Mix 96. Coming up, some Zara Larsson and Ed Sheeran.
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2: 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And the operations manager for McDonald's in Steinbach says the community really showed its support again on McHappy Day. These stories and others coming up.
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0: 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CILT is a proud part of Golden West, connecting communities. Steinbach Online News with Paul Hebert, Coldwell Banker Real Estate. His goal is to make your next move the right one with honesty, professionalism, and enthusiasm every step of the way.
1: Good evening. I'm Afton Berg. Sky's becoming partially cloudy tonight. More on the weather coming up right after the news. La Bikerie is preparing to open its doors for another year of affordable cycling support. Founder Wade Weeb says they operate differently from a traditional bike shop because the focus is on teaching people how to repair their own bikes.
2: It's not the kind of place where you come and drop off your bike and then pick it up the next day or whatever with the work done. It's you come with your own bike and you're willing to get your hands dirty, and whether you know what you're doing or not, that it's the place for you.
1: Weeb invites residents to their season opener barbecue tomorrow from 10 a.m. to 3 p.m. at the shop. He says there will be free hot dogs and drinks, activities for kids, and free bike tune-ups and instructions. The operations manager for McDonald's in Steinbach says the community really showed its support again on McHappy Day. Doug Delmer says they raised just over $10,000 for the Ronald McDonald House, which he refers to as an amazing charity.
3: When kids are sick and they're in the hospital, the last thing parents need to worry about is, when am I going to see my child? Do I have to get a hotel room? And, you know, Ronald McDonald House provides all that. It's a 5-minute walk from the Health Science Center. And it's just, it makes me beam with pride, just not only in the community, but in the restaurant as well.
1: Delmer says on McHappy Day, they see a lot of local families swing by the restaurant who have used the Ronald McDonald House before and just want to show their appreciation. A group of concerned parents is asking Hanover School Division for more clarity on Manitoba's anti-Islamophobia action plan. During Tuesday's board meeting, the group said it supports inclusive schools, but is concerned about maintaining religious neutrality in classrooms.
4: We are asking a key question. Do we have a clear boundary between cultural education and religious instructions in public school? Without this clear boundaries, what we believe is both educators and parents may face difficulties.
1: Parents also raised concerns about communication, saying many families first learned about the plan through media reports. Trustees said the issue will require further discussion. Steinbeck's chamber president says the city's recent hosting of the Manitoba Chamber of Commerce Summit put the community in the spotlight. With more, here's reporter Judy Peters.
5: Chamber President Eugene Warwick says the event helped showcase Steinbach's growth, business community, and new Southeast Event Center. He says more work is still needed to address skilled labor shortages, healthcare, and education opportunities.
6: Have the courage to make decisions now for the city that you want 20 years from now. Be bold enough and courageous enough to make decisions and the investments today.
5: Warwick says retaining young people must remain a priority as the city continues to grow. I'm Judy Peters.
1: Fresh flavors and fresh headlines. 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
7: Head coach of the U15 Eastman Wildcats, Jason Platt, says he's encouraged about the makeup of the roster and looking forward to getting the season underway.
8: Yeah, for this year we have... We went with 7 minors and 5 major age girls. This group, for the most part, has been together. They were together at U13 age time there. The girls are looking really good, confident.
7: The regular season starts in less than a week. In the NHL playoffs, it's the Canadiens at the Sabres, with the Sabres up 1-0, and the Ducks will host the Golden Knights with that series tied at a game apiece. In the AHL playoffs, Manitoba's back's up against the wall as they visit Grand Rapids for Game 4. Grand Rapids leads 2-1. It's a best of 5. In the PWHL, Boston's at Ottawa. That series tied at a game apiece, and Montreal's in Minnesota, with Montreal up 2-1 in their best of 5. And in Major League Baseball, the Toronto Blue Jays will start a home stand against the LA Angels. For all your scores, stories, such as the U15 Eastman Wildcats, or a recap of how the Niverville Nighthawks won Game 1 of their Centennial Cup quest in overtime, you can check out the Falls Front Golf Simulator sports page on SteinbachOnline.com. I'm Dave Anthony.
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1: This afternoon brings mainly sunny skies with a high of 15 degrees. Tonight, a few clouds with a low of -1. Sunny skies on Saturday paired with a high of +10. And sunny on Sunday with a high of +13. Stay ahead of the weather with the full 7-day forecast on the Lowen Body Shop local weather page on Steinbeck Online. I'm Afton Berg.
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1: Looks like we'll be warming up on Monday with a high of 19 degrees, but we also have rain in the forecast. And wouldn't that just be the kicker? Finally warm enough for farmers to seed, but there's rain. We'll have to wait and see. This is Tame Impala and Jenny with Dracula on Mix. The drive home.

0: has Deadmau5 featuring Rob Swire, Ghosts and Stuff. Actually, it's Ghosts and Stuff. It's just an N. I'm Kenton Dick. This is The Drive Home. It is 4:18. We are so close to the beginning of the weekend. 40-ish minutes of work before 5 o'clock hits. And this weekend's special because Sunday is Mother's Day. And I do hope you've got some pretty big plans. Earlier today, Courtney Rempel was chatting with Angèle. Asked about Angèle's plans for Mother's Day.
1: It's also my son's birthday, so it's kind of a little mix there.
2: You had a child on Mother's Day?
1: Yeah, I did. Isn't that wonderful?
2: Oh, my word. That
1: is
2: wonderful.
1: Best gift you could ever have.
2: So how do you balance the celebration of birthday and Mother's Day? How do you do that?
1: You know what? It's kind of tough. it doesn't always fall on Mother's Day, but around there, right? So you know what? It's great. We just balance it and make each day special.
2: So what's the most rewarding part of being a mom for you?
1: You know what? It's the best thing that ever happened to me. I have 4 wonderful children. I have 10 great-grandchildren. It's everything I ever wished for. Yeah, it's wonderful.
0: If you're a mom, I hope that's how you feel about it. Everything she could have ever wished for? That's a big statement. Olivia Dean's on the way. So easy right after your forecast.
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5: Steinbeck Online weather.
13: Partially cloudy skies tonight, paired with a low of 0 degrees. Sunny skies for Saturday and a high of plus 11. Sunny on Sunday, paired with a high of 13. And a mix of sun and cloud on Monday with a high of 19. For the latest local weather updates, visit the Lowen Body Shop local weather page on the Steinbeck Online app. I'm Afton Burr.
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nothing but words, but it don't make a difference when they care about yours. We could be in the Arctic, at the edge of the earth,

You and me. That is Cameron Whitcomb on the drive home on Mix 96. Good afternoon, I'm Kenton Dick. Now that things are finally starting to warm up, and the forecast actually looks pretty nice, with no snow. Should never be snow in May, but we did have three straight days earlier this week. Starting to see some more action out on fields, some seeding, and even field prep before seeding begins. So you can expect to see a lot more farmers out there and a lot of action on fields. With that in mind, we're going to be chatting with Mark Cutlett from Mark Cutlett Seeds about seeding in just a few minutes. But first, Tate McRae, sports car.

0: Good afternoon, I'm Kenton Deck. That was Jordan Like Magic on the drive home on Mix 96. It is 4:36 p.m. Reasonably warm out, 14 degrees. We hit a very similar temperature yesterday. And now that we're finally seeing some warm weather, starting to see some farmers get out there. Now, obviously, we do live in a very agricultural area. The egg world is a very important industry in our area. When farmers are doing well, that's usually good for the whole region. I'm joined by Mark Hutlett from Mark Hutlett Seeds right here in southeastern Manitoba. Mark, obviously had a nasty cold stretch. Farmers finally getting out there. What are we kind of seeing across the region?
1: Yeah, I mean, historically, this isn't a big deal in terms of delay. We don't always start in the last week of April, so it's not chronically wet either. So, I don't know, it's not all doom and gloom. There's lots of guys going out there today from driving around, and soil temps are going to rise up here in the next couple of days, and hopefully it quits being -5 at night and everything will turn out just fine.
0: Well, love the optimism. Speaking of, in chatting with farmers, what's kind of the general mood right now?
1: Well, fine. I mean, we have, reports of quite a few, quite a few more individuals going today. So, you know, sunshine does wonderful things. Let's face it, it was a bit of a brutal stretch there where it was so cold. But I don't know. There seems to be in the last couple of days quite a bit more of a change in demeanor. And I think it's fine. Some of the alfalfa fields took a beating, which is not good. You know, cereals at this time, no problem. There's guys planting peas. That's also, they can tolerate that. There was a couple of cornfields that went in a week ago, and it hasn't been the best conditions for that. But quite frankly, in all the years that we've been doing it, we've seen worse, and it still came through. So it is vital, though, in the first 48 hours that it doesn't get shocked too badly. So you're going to see a lot more activity now, especially with some of the corn crop going in.
0: Yeah, it's fun to see that activity. It's always invigorating when you see tractors out on fields, and I'm really looking forward to the plants actually popping up. Just talking seeding now that we're getting some warmer weather, chatting with Mark Hutlett. Going to continue this conversation shortly. Before we get there, though, your forecast for the weekend and some somber.
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5: Partially cloudy skies tonight, paired with a low of 0 degrees. Sunny skies for Saturday and a high of plus 11. Sunny on Sunday, paired with a high of 13. And a mix of sun and cloud on Monday with a high of 19. For the latest local weather updates, visit the Low & Body Shop local weather page on the Steinbach Online app. I'm Afton Burr.

0: If you know any farmers well, maybe close friends, family, maybe even your partner, wave goodbye, blow him a kiss. You won't see him for the next few weeks. Seeding has finally begun. I'm Kenton Dick. We just heard Tegan and Sarah with Closer. This is The Drive Home, and we are headed toward the weekend, getting so close. Joined by Mark Hutlett from Mark Hutlett Seeds right here in southeastern Manitoba. Mark, I know that this isn't like dangerously late to be starting seeding. You're actually fairly optimistic. However, I just want to know, from what you've been hearing, what percentage of farmers have gotten any seeding done up until this point, do you think?
1: Oh, we're sub, it'd only be 10-15%. Okay. I don't even think it'd be 20. With that being said, every day that will go up like dramatically.
0: Yeah, by the end of the weekend, we're looking at a very different picture.
1: Yeah, by early next week, if it doesn't rain, then at least half the guys are going, if not more, right? It's the capacity of what guys can do now in a day is, you know, amazing.
0: Finally, wish list for weather over the next couple of weeks here.
1: Well, we've accomplished some of that already with it quit snowing. I think our nighttime temperatures are the next biggest thing. I still see a minus one in a few days from now at night, so that's not always the best. But if we can keep trending in the mid-teens and have the temperatures at night, you know, not freeze, that's the biggest takeaways for me.
0: And not too much rain.
1: Some. Just not 4 to 6 inches, yeah.
0: Yeah, you got to be careful what you wish for at all times.
1: Yeah, exactly.
0: All right, well, thank you so much for chatting, Mark. As Mark from Mark Hutlett Seeds. And yes, you're going to see a lot more action out on fields this weekend. Lots of it. Alicia Moffitt's coming up with Layer Light and BTS Swim as we head into the weekend.
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3: The operations manager for McDonald's in Steinbach says he is beaming with pride from this week's McHappy Day. And residents are invited to kick off cycling season this weekend with La Bikery. These stories and others coming up.
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2: Good evening. I'm Afton Berg. Partially cloudy skies tonight. More on the weather coming up right after the news. Some Niverville parents are raising concerns after receiving what many describe as a vague email from Niverville Elementary School about a recent student safety concern. In the message, the school says it's taking the matter seriously and has added extra supports and precautions in the building, quote, out of an abundance of caution. However, the email did not specify the nature of the concern, prompting discussion in local Facebook groups, where some parents questioned the lack of details and context. Hanover School Division declined further comment. The operations manager for McDonald's in Steinbach says he is beaming with pride from this week's McHappy Day. With more, here's reporter Shannon Duick.
3: Doug Demler says they raised just over $10,000 for the Ronald McDonald House in Winnipeg.
4: Things were fantastic. The restaurant was busy. The community always comes out and supports this day really, really well. You know, a lot of people from Steinbach and the surrounding area, they use the house, so they do come out and they support it.
3: Demler says when a child is sick in the hospital, the last thing parents should need to worry about is when they'll see their kid and where they'll spend the night. He notes the Ronald McDonald House helps remove that worry. Meanwhile, Demler says Big Macs tend to be the most popular item on McHappy Day, and they sold 311 of those on Wednesday. I'm Shannon Duick.
2: Residents are invited to kick off cycling season this weekend with La Bikerie. Founder Wade Weeb says the organization's goal is to make cycling more accessible and affordable.
5: And we kind of like the idea of repairing some of the bikes that are already out there, which actually a lot of the old bikes are sometimes better quality than a new entry-level bike. So getting those bikes back on the road is a win for everybody.
2: Weeb says cycling has continued to grow in popularity over recent years, not only as a way to save money, but because people genuinely enjoy it. Cyclists are invited to stop by La Bikerie's shop tomorrow for their season opener. Steinbach's chamber president says the city's recent hosting of the Manitoba Chamber of Commerce Summit put the community in the spotlight. With more, here's reporter Judy Peters.
6: Chamber President Eugene Warwick says the event helped showcase Steinbach's growth, business community, and new Southeast Event Center. He says more work is still needed to address skilled labor shortages, healthcare, and education opportunities.
7: Have the courage to make decisions now for the city that you want 20 years from now. Be bold enough and courageous enough to make decisions and the investments today.
6: Warwick says retaining young people must remain a priority as the city continues to grow. I'm Judy Peters.
2: Whether you're driving, working, or relaxing, the Steinbach Online app makes it easy to listen live and keep up with the local news that matters most.
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8: Head coach of the U15 Eastman Wildcats, Jason Platt, says he's encouraged about the makeup of the roster and looking forward to getting the season underway.
9: Yeah, for this year we have... We went with 7 minors and 5 major age girls. This group, for the most part, has been together. They were together at U13 age time there. The girls are looking really good, confident.
8: The regular season starts in less than a week. In the NHL playoffs, it's the Canadiens at the Sabres, with the Sabres up 1-0, and the Ducks will host the Golden Knights with that series tied at a game apiece. In the AHL playoffs, Manitoba's back's up against the wall as they visit Grand Rapids for Game 4. The Grand Rapids leads 2-1. It's a best of 5. In the PWHL, Boston's at Ottawa. That series tied at a game apiece, and Montreal's in Minnesota, with Montreal up 2-1 in their best of 5. And in Major League Baseball, the Toronto Blue Jays will start a homestand against the LA Angels. For all your scores, stories, such as the U15 Eastman Wildcats, or a recap of how the Niverville Nighthawks won Game 1 of their Centennial Cup quest in overtime, you can check out the Falls Front Golf Simulator sports page on SteinbachOnline.com. I'm Dave Anthony.
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2: A few clouds tonight with a low of 0. Sunny skies on Saturday and a high of 11. And sunny skies on Sunday paired with a high of 13. And Monday, a mix of sun and cloud with a high of 19. Stay ahead of the weather with the full 7-day forecast on the Low and Body Shop local weather page on Steinbeck Online. I'm Afton Berg.
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a phone call at minimum. We got Mother's Day coming up on Sunday, and you gotta make your mom feel special, or for that matter, your partner, if you happen to have kids. I'm Ken Tadick. This is The Drive Home. Just heard Loud Luxury and Natalie Jane with Uh-Oh. We're into the weekend now. Congratulations, you made it. Mother's Day's coming up on Sunday, but you can celebrate any time between now and, I think, next Tuesday. There's a window. This is Bruno Mars at Just Might on Mix.

0: Perspective can really help out when you're feeling down. For example, if you're not pumped about the 11 and 13 degrees in the forecast for the weekend, just remember a few days ago we had snow falling, so it could be a lot worse. Of course, it could also be a lot better. This time last year was like 30 degrees. I'm Kenton Deck. Good evening. Thank you for joining me on The Drive Home on Mix 96. We just heard Walk Off the Earth, Fire in My Soul. And of course, coming up this weekend, Mother's Day on Sunday. Now, Courtney Rempel was chatting with Jessica this morning and asked about her weekend plans.
1: Doing some yard cleanup outside, and then Sunday doing a Mother's Day celebration with my sisters and my mom.
0: Simple, but lovely. And I think a lot of people are going to be heading out and doing some yard work this weekend. That's exciting. Justin Bieber's coming up with UConn here on Mix 96.
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12: Partially cloudy skies tonight, paired with a low of 0 degrees. Sunny skies for Saturday and a high of plus 11. Sunny on Sunday, paired with a high of 13. And a mix of sun and cloud on Monday with a high of 19. For the latest local weather updates, visit the Low & Body Shop local weather page on the Steinbach Online app. I'm Afton Burr.
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1: Kick off the weekend with a barbecue. 15 degrees right now, sunshine, a little breezy. Should be fine. Be nice to have some pork tenderloin. Maybe a burger or two. This is Luke Combs, Fast Car on Mix. 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

0: Thanks for joining us on The Drive Home on Mix 96. That was Sophie Simmons with Love Turns Lonely. We're into the weekend, and I encourage you to spend some time this weekend going over the offerings in the Seymour Canada online auction. It's on right now, wraps up on Wednesday, and there are still so many deals. And we're talking adventures across the prairies here in Manitoba, Saskatchewan, Alberta. We have some stuff in the Revelstoke area, so there's a BC section as well. So if you're looking to do a road trip, there's some great deals to be had. Or if you're looking to stay in Manitoba, I mean, we've got cabin rentals. We've got houseboats you can rent. You can get tickets to concerts, golf passes. We're talking gift cards to restaurants. So much stuff in there. But you got to get in on those deals because the whole thing wraps up on Wednesday. So spend some time this weekend going over the Seymour Canada online auction. You can find the links over on steinbeckonline.com. And like I said, plenty of time to find those hidden gems. Coming up, your forecast for the weekend. Then some Alex Warren for you with Fever Dream.
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11: Partially cloudy skies tonight, paired with a low of 0 degrees. Sunny skies for Saturday and a high of plus 11. Sunny on Sunday, paired with a high of 13. And a mix of sun and cloud on Monday with a high of 19. For the latest local weather updates, visit the Low and Body Shop local weather page on the Steinbeck Online app. I'm Afton Burr.
3: From the water tower to the event center, we keep the Southeast moving.

0: just really like our long evenings. The sun will set at 8:54 tonight. It's also nice to wake up to daylight. That's good, too. Our days are nice and long, 15 hours and 2 minutes of daylight right now in Steinbach, and we're actually still gaining at around 3 minutes a day. So we still got a ways to go before the longest day of the year, of course, June 21st. I'm Kenton Dick. Good afternoon. Good evening, pardon me. This is The Drive Home on Mix 96. We just heard Alessia Cara with Wild Things, and back at it shortly.
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2: 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And the operations manager for McDonald's in Steinbach says he is beaming with pride from this week's McHappy Day. These stories and others coming up.
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Hi, I'm Addie Lowen. So I've been looking through the Seymour Canada online auction, and I found something for you. Now, I know it may not feel like spring has arrived, but the Mennonite Heritage Village Museum's historical buildings are ready for visitors. And to ensure that you can visit as many times as you like this year, why not buy a family pass? It is valued at $55, and there are multiple lots for this item, but you could bid, win, and save your way to an amazing summer. And thanks for bidding, and thanks for listening.

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1: Good evening. I'm Afton Berg. A low of zero tonight. More on the weather coming up right after the news. Some Niverville parents are raising concerns after receiving what many describe as a vague email from Niverville Elementary School about a recent student safety concern. In the message, the school says it's taking the matter seriously and has added extra supports and precautions in the building, quote, out of an abundance of caution. However, the email did not specify the nature of the concern, prompting discussion in local Facebook groups where some parents questioned the lack of details and context. Hanover School Division declined further comment. The operations manager for McDonald's in Steinbach says he is beaming with pride from this week's McHappy Day. Doug Delmer says they raised just over $10,000 for the Ronald McDonald House in Winnipeg. Delmer says when a child is sick in the hospital, the last thing parents need to worry about is when they will see their kid and where they will spend the night. He notes the Ronald McDonald House helps remove that worry. La Bikery is preparing to open its doors for another year of affordable cycling support. Founder Wade Weeb says they operate differently from a traditional bike shop because the focus is on teaching people how to repair their own bikes.
2: It's not the kind of place where you come and drop off your bike and then pick it up the next day or whatever with the work done. It's you come with your own bike and you're willing to get your hands dirty, and whether you know what you're doing or not, that it's the place for you.
1: Weeb invites residents to their season opener barbecue tomorrow from 10 a.m. to 3 p.m. at the shop. He says there will be free hot dogs and drinks, activities for kids, and free bike tune-ups and instructions. A Steinbach motorist was arrested for impaired driving Wednesday afternoon after being caught with three times the legal limit of alcohol in his system. With more, here's reporter Shannon Duick.
3: Manitoba RCMP Traffic Services witnessed a small black vehicle drive through a red light at the intersection of Main Street and Hespler Street in Steinbach. The officer stopped the vehicle and proceeded with a mandatory alcohol screening test, which the driver failed. His license was suspended for 90 days, his vehicle impounded for 60 days, and a serious offense notice was also issued for a license review. The 34-year-old male from Steinbach is being charged with impaired operation of a motor vehicle and driving carelessly under the Highway Traffic Act. I'm Shannon Duick.
1: A perfect pairing for your day. 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
4: Head coach of the U15 Eastman Wildcats, Jason Plett, says he's encouraged about the makeup of the roster and looking forward to getting the season underway.
5: Yeah, for this year we went with seven minors and five major age girls. This group, for the most part, has been together. They were together at U13 age time there. The girls are looking really good, confident.
4: The regular season starts in less than a week. In the NHL playoffs, it's the Canadiens at the Sabres, with the Sabres up 1-0, and the Ducks will host the Golden Knights with that series tied at a game apiece. In the AHL playoffs, Manitoba's back's up against the wall as they visit Grand Rapids for Game 4. Grand Rapids leads 2-1. It's a best of 5. In the PWHL, Boston's at Ottawa. That series tied at a game apiece, and Montreal's in Minnesota, with Montreal up 2-1 in their best of 5. And in Major League Baseball, the Toronto Blue Jays will start a homestand against the LA Angels. For all your scores, stories, such as the U15 Eastman Wildcats, or a recap of how the Niverville Nighthawks won Game 1 of their Centennial Cup quest in overtime, you can check out the Falls Front Golf Simulator sports page on SteinbachOnline.com. I'm Dave Anthony.
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1: A few clouds tonight with a low of 0. Sunny skies on Saturday and a high of 11. And sunny skies on Sunday paired with a high of 13. And Monday, a mix of sun and cloud with a high of 19. Stay ahead of the weather with the full 7-day forecast on the Low & Body Shop local weather page on Steinbach Online. 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
4: Partially cloudy skies tonight, paired with a low of 0 degrees. Sunny skies for Saturday and a high of plus 11. Sunny on Sunday, paired with a high of 13. And a mix of sun and cloud on Monday with a high of 19. For the latest local weather updates, visit the Lowen Body Shop local weather page on the Steinbeck Online app. I'm Afton Berg.
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7: Partially cloudy skies tonight, paired with a low of 0 degrees. Sunny skies for Saturday and a high of plus 11. Sunny on Sunday, paired with a high of 13. And a mix of sun and cloud on Monday with a high of 19. For the latest local weather updates, visit the Lowen Body Shop local weather page on the Steinbeck Online app. I'm Afton Burr.
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